0: were knocked out of the last 16 by Spain in Dallas. Meanwhile, England's Jordan Henderson will miss the rest of the tournament after injuring his wrist while celebrating yesterday's win over Mexico. A 13-year-old boy has died after being seriously injured in a house fire in Blackpool. Police believe it was started after an e-bike exploded. A 19-year-old man remains in a serious condition. Sky is warning of job cuts after announcing its £1.6 billion takeover of ITV's media and entertainment arm. The broadcaster is looking to save £200 million in costs. Arthur Ferry says he can't find the words to describe how he's feeling after booking his place in the Wimbledon quarterfinals. The last Brit left standing in the singles beat Grigor Dimitrov in a tiebreak in a thrilling fifth set on centre court. Ferry says it's a day he'll never forget.
1: Grew up 5 minutes from here. Grew up coming to watch matches on this court, and now playing here in front of all you guys, having the support and winning. I mean, yeah, it's unbelievable.
0: Roger Federer was watching on from the Royal Box as Ferry kept British hopes alive. And EpiPens will be stored in all schools in England from September. Training for teachers in how to use them will also be provided. That's the latest. I'm Cam Hall.
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Welcome to the Wee Small Hours on Boom Radio. It's the Night Ride with Derek Webster. Where are we? Tuesday morning it is. And all is well so far. Tuesday, the 7th of July. And it looks like it's going to be another one of those warm weeks as well. Some of us are going to see temperatures up into the 30s today.

Dan Fogelberg and Cilla Black before that. And it's for you. If you're out and about today, rain or showers in northern areas, especially Scotland, though it should be less heavy. That's good. Anybody ever go around and say, the rain, it's less heavy today. Cloudy in Northern Ireland and Northwest England with patchy drizzle. Elsewhere, it looks like it's going to be dry and sunny, feeling very warm to very hot. This is how the temperature chart looks today. It starts at 19 in Inverness and Edinburgh, 22 in Belfast and Manchester, 25 in Hull and Cardiff, and you can expect 30 degrees today in London.

Eddie Arnold, Make the World Go Away. You get that feeling sometimes, don't you, at the end of a busy day when you just you get home and just put a nice film on or listen to Boom Radio or Boom Light or Boom Rock and just forget about the world for a while and get lost in the music we play on these radio stations. This is a song from Norah Jones. It's another naughty but nice moment, this. It's called Turn Me On.

0: Nora Jones, the song that was, I think it was first performed by Nina Simone. 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
1: 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Southend started life as a fishing village, including oyster farming. It has the longest pleasure pier in the world, despite 4 major fires and a boat crashing into it. In the early 60s, 1 in 5 television sets were made by its company Echo, and it became the 52nd city in England. 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

Yay, the Kinks, Come Dancing, and Elvis before that, Return to Sender. I'll play that one for you if you're a post person out and about there in the wee small. I was sorting out the mail. I was a postman for the best part of a year once. It didn't last, wasn't very good at all. I remember the first day in the job as a postman. Bear in mind, I was very young at the time. And the manager, the boss, said, "What are you waiting for?" I said, "I'm waiting till it stops raining." He says, "Get out there." And I had to, it made me realise that, yes, you do get letters even in the pouring rain. So think of our postmen and women today.

Dolly Parton, Love, It's Like a Butterfly. Music Through the Night on Boom Radio with a couple of people who sound like a pair of solicitors, R&J Stone, and a song called We Do It. What could they be talking about?

Aaron J. Stone, who were actually Russell Oliver Stone, who's the one who wrote the songs, and Joanne Williams Stone, and they both met. Romance blossomed when they sang in James Last's British Choir and ended up with a hit record in that hot summer of 1976. We do it in every possible way. Another naughty but nice moment here on the Boom Radio Night Ride, full of information like that. So if you're out today and conversation begins to flag, you can throw that in if you like. No, really, don't thank me at all. It's all part of the service. 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

0: 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For now, I thought everything's been Americanized, isn't it? 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

0: So deep from the Box Tops, Third World, Now That We've Found Love. It's the kind of thing we like to do in the wee small hours. Every now and again, we'll just shake it about a bit and have a bit of grooving beneath the bedclothes, and why not? You'll never guess what today is. If you're looking for an excuse to do something you really shouldn't, it is World Chocolate Day today. Yes, it is. There's something about chocolate, isn't there? You just can't have one piece. You always have to have another and then another. And it's not good, especially if, like me, you have type 2 diabetes. So behave, I think, is the message. It's World Chocolate Day, whatever. So feel free to enjoy. Who would like to be a millionaire, by the way?
1: Who wants to be a millionaire? Have flashy flunkies everywhere.
2: I don't.
1: Who wants the bother of a country estate?
2: A country estate is something I'd hate.
1: Who wants to wallow in champagne?
2: I don't.
1: Who

0: go to every swell affair. 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
2: No, sir.
0: Who

Simply Red and Stars. Graham Dean with you on The Breakfast Show in the morning, including School Call. There was someone on that recently from my old school. Didn't remember me at all. Minds, I used to keep my head down. David Lloyd with you at 10 and at 12 o'clock. Sitting in for David Hamilton this week, who, like many people our age and beyond, go on holidays outside of school holidays. So he's away somewhere. And Charles Nove will be looking after the programme. He's a fine broadcaster, so I shall look forward to listening. This is Maria Muldaur on the Boom Radio Night Ride. Make love to the music.

Maria Muldaur wanted to make love to the music. You have to be careful with the music when you get to a certain age, you know. 50s rock and roll might be, with those short records, might be a bit difficult. I'm at the age now where it's an album track or two might work. Time for me to be away. And talking of album tracks, this is from Supertramp's Breakfast in America from 1979. I'll be back at 9 this morning on Boom Light with Easy Sounds and Morning Coffee, and back on the Night Ride tonight at midnight. I'll leave you with Supertramp. From me, Derek Webster, mind how you go, and good night.

0: From the Sky News Centre at 2, the USA will need to come from behind to stay in the World Cup. The co-hosts are losing at halftime in a controversial last 16 tie with Belgium. Joe Rawson's watching in the US.
1: Florian Balogun has had little impact so far after his ban was put back following a decision by FIFA after a conversation between President Trump and Gianni Infantino. Charles Di Ketelaere has got a brace with Belgium 2-1 up at halftime. Malik Tillman's deflected free kick did make it 1-1 at one stage, but as it stands, all three co-hosts will be out.
0: Meanwhile, Cristiano Ronaldo's hopes of winning a World Cup appear to be over after his side were knocked out of the last 16 by Spain. Portugal went down to a 1-0 defeat in Dallas. A 21-year-old man's been charged with murder after another man was stabbed to death in West London. Haroon Hassan, who's 22, was pronounced dead in Hounslow last Tuesday. Ministers are being warned they're mis-selling student loans by freezing the repayment threshold for 3 years. MPs on the Cross-Party Treasury Committee says it's putting an unnecessary burden on younger generations. Inflation means many who took out loans between 2012 and 2023 have seen their debt rise or stay the same. Zach graduated last year.
2: Since making repayments, I've had a minimal impact in reducing how much is left of the loan. Primarily think this is because of how great this interest rate is. It feels like I'm not really moving any of it at all.
0: Well, the government says it will continue to look at making the system fairer. Prince Harry's arrived back in the UK after being told he couldn't stay at Buckingham Palace. Sources say he'd accepted the King's offer too late. And British wildcard Arthur Ferry's booked his place in the Wimbledon quarterfinals. The world's number 114 beat Grigor Dimitrov on 5 sets on centre court. That's the latest. I'm Cam Hall.
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5: 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With 40 lottery millionaire winners, it's said to be one of the luckiest cities to live in. 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

0: From the Sky News Centre at 3, the final co-host has been knocked out of the World Cup after their president dominated coverage off the pitch. Joe Rawson reports from the US.
1: Some will say this is a win for football after the Florian Balogun saga that saw his one-game ban suspended by FIFA after a conversation between President Trump and Gianni Infantino. The striker's impact on the match was minimal, with Belgium comfortable in their 4-1 victory over the USA in Seattle. All three co-hosts now out of the World Cup.
0: Meanwhile, Cristiano Ronaldo's hopes of winning the World Cup have come to an end after Portugal's late defeat to Spain in their last 16 tie. Mikel Merino's goal sent the European champions into the quarterfinals. A cross-party group of MPs say the three-year threshold freeze for graduates repaying their student loans must be scrapped. The Treasury Committee's warning it amounts to mis-selling them. The High Court's due to deliver its ruling on Prince Harry's multi-million pound legal battle against the Daily Mail's publisher. An 11-week trial saw the Duke of Sussex and other high-profile names accuse Associated Newspapers Limited of unlawful gathering, which it denies. Harry's back in the UK for 5 days, but won't be staying at Buckingham Palace. Sources claim he didn't accept an invitation on time. Emily Nash is Hello Magazine's royal editor.
2: There is a scenario whereby if Harry were to make a big public statement afterwards, depending on the outcome of that ruling, that it would look very difficult for the King were he to then return to Buckingham Palace. And it was Tuesday evening that he had asked to stay.
0: Downing Street says it's expecting constructive conversations about defence with Donald Trump at this week's NATO summit in Turkey. It'll be Keir Starmer's final time at an alliance meeting as Prime Minister. And British wildcard Arthur Ferries booked his place in the quarterfinals at Wimbledon. The 23-year-old beat Grigor Dimitrov over 5 sets on centre court. That's the latest. I'm Cam Hall.
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3: 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The first traffic indicators for cars were invented by a local resident, and the city pioneered town twinning in Europe. Plus, William Shakespeare is said to have jilted a Coventry woman the night before marrying Anne Hathaway. 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

0: From the Sky News Centre at 4, all three co-hosts are out of the World Cup after the USA's defeat to Belgium. President Trump dominated the coverage before the game. Joe Rawson reports from the US.
1: Some will say it's a win for football after the Florian Balogun saga that saw his one-game ban suspended by FIFA after a conversation between President Trump and Gianni Infantino. His impact on the match was minimal, though. Belgium too good and comfortable in a 4-1 victory over the USA in Seattle. They'll face Spain in the last eight. Mikel Merino's late goal saw them beat Portugal 1-0 in Cristiano Ronaldo's last ever World Cup appearance.
0: Ministers are being warned they're mis-selling students' loans by freezing the repayment threshold for 3 years. MPs on the Treasury Committee say it's putting an unnecessary burden on younger generations. The Duke of Sussex will find out today if he's won a High Court case against the Daily Mail's publisher. The 11-week trial also heard claims from other celebs against Associated Newspapers Limited. They deny the allegations. The massive funeral procession for Iran's former supreme leader will move from the capital to other cities in Iran. Ayatollah Ali Khamenei and four members of his family were killed at the start of the war in February. British wildcard Arthur Ferries booked his place in the quarterfinals at Wimbledon after winning a thriller against Grigor Dimitrov. The 23-year-old beat the Bulgarian in a final set tiebreak on centre court. Roger Federer was a special guest in the royal box. Ferries says he couldn't believe the 20-time Grand Slam winner was watching.
2: I saw Roger was in the royal box. I didn't know he was coming. I sent a message to my team saying, yeah, look, like Roger's in the box. I'm pretty tight, and incredible to be in that position where one of the greatest of all times is watching you.
0: And parts of the UK are entering a third heat wave in as many months. Southern England could see highs of around 32 degrees Celsius today. That's the latest. I'm Cam Hall.
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This was the beginning for us. 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But right from the start, I was running towards you. You were running away. When I was warm, it seemed as if you had ice cubes in your heart. 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I wined you and dined you. 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You were really blowing my mind. 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
4: Paisley. The town centre of Paisley has the highest concentration of listed buildings anywhere in Scotland, outside of Edinburgh. The Paisley pattern is one of the fashion industry's oldest and most iconic designs. And the town of Paisley saw the snail in a bottle legal case, which created the modern concept of negligence. Boom Radio, across the UK, including Paisley.

The year is 1913, and he heads home to his bride. He's got 10 cents in his pocket, hard times are here to stay. But he dances home each evening, he knows he's free from harm. He's got some

It's New York in the 20s. Got a funny president. Now a dollar's in your pocket, but they're raising up the rent. Got a baby in the carriage and a $100 car. And the boss has seen your promise. He likes your sport and charm, and he couldn't help but

then a chance to travel comes after all those years. 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

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And you're both still getting stronger. It's 1973. The kids are all grown up now, and you don't see much of me. It's a far cry from the train stop, and the boss, he's long been gone. But the story hasn't ended.

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1: Some companies try to reel people in by promising quick cash if you pay them to claim work expenses. But think twice before taking the bait, because they might just want to land a commission, and it turns out you aren't eligible to claim anything. You'll have to pay it

0: From the Sky News Centre at 5, all three co-hosts are out of the FIFA World Cup after the USA were hammered 4-1 by Belgium in the last 16. For Lauren Balogun failed to score in Seattle after his one-match ban for an earlier red card was suspended following an intervention by President Trump. The Football Association's understood to be considering appealing against England defender Jarrell Quantz's sending off against Mexico. Former FA chief David Bernstein's been asked if it sets a dangerous precedent.
1: I doubt this will happen too often, but absolutely. It's inconsistent, it's a terrible precedent. As I say, it marks FIFA as not being a serious governing body.
0: Belgium will face Spain, who defeated Portugal 1-0 in the quarterfinals. The prison's watchdog insists it will closely monitor around 6,000 criminals will be freed early in September to reduce overcrowding in jails in England and Wales. Reports suggest killers and rapists could be among them. A cross-party group of MPs say the three-year threshold freeze for graduates repaying their student loans must be scrapped. The Treasury Committee's warned the current policy covering plans taken out between 2012 and 2023 puts an unfair burden on younger generations. Chair Dame Meg Hillier fears it amounts to mis-selling the loans.
2: These were 17 and 18-year-olds mostly were taking out these loans. They were told that they were equivalent to things like a mobile phone contract and weren't told clearly that government could change the terms of the contract. And then actually governments over time have changed that repayment threshold.
0: The government says it's looking at making the system fairer. A 13-year-old boy's died after a house fire in Blackpool last week. It's believed it started when an e-bike charger burst into flames. The Duke of Sussex will find out today if he's won a High Court case against the Daily Mail's publisher. Associated Newspapers denies unlawful information gathering. And Arthur Ferry's kept British hopes alive at Wimbledon. The 23-year-old beat Grigor Dimitrov in a five-set thriller to book his place in the quarterfinals. That's the latest. I'm Cam Hall.
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3: 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In the 13th century, the whole of England was briefly ruled from Reading. The town is home to the world's biggest lion, in the form of the 31-foot cast iron Maiwand lion. The Reading Festival began in 1971, the largest of its kind here apart from Glastonbury. And Reading was home to the first ever Little Chef in 1958. 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

I'm imagining a lot of happy people. And most of you are with someone you love. Well, you are the lucky ones. All over the world there are lots of people who are alone tonight. I imagine most of us have been in that situation at some time or another. I know I have. Recently I heard a most beautiful song with a dynamic lyric that really expresses this feeling of loneliness. It means a lot to me personally, and I'd like to share it with you. I think you'll see what I mean.

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0: From the Sky News Centre at 6, Fallarin Balogun's red card reprieve after Donald Trump's intervention has ended in a huge World Cup anti-climax. He started for the USA, who were crushed 4-1 by Belgium. It means all the co-hosts have now been dumped out of the tournament. These American fans in Seattle are hugely disappointed.
1: Belgium showed up. They played a better game plan than we did. We didn't have our flow. It just hurt.
2: We had an awesome tournament today. We just did not bring it.
3: It was just bad. I mean, no effort is going to have anything.
4: I would have expected a closer game because the U.S. team has developed so much.
0: Belgium will meet Spain in the quarterfinals after they beat Portugal. The government's been accused of mis-selling student loans by not warning borrowers their repayment terms could change. The Treasury Committee's described the system as broken. Prince Harry's back in the UK and a judgment's due today in his legal claim against the publisher of the Daily Mail. Associated Newspapers Limited denies unlawful information gathering. Around a million families are being urged to get their children vaccinated against measles. The NHS has launched a catch-up campaign for 2 to 11-year-olds who've missed out on their jab. Two children in England died from measles this year. Parts of the UK are entering a third heatwave in as many months, although temperatures aren't expected to break records this time. Parts of southern England are likely to see highs of around 32 degrees Celsius today, which could rise to 35 over the weekend. Met Office forecaster Aidan McGibbon expects other places to get hotter too.
5: For northern parts of the UK, of course, we haven't started the week with a heatwave. Far from it. There's been a lot of cloud and some outbreaks of rain. But the high pressure that is bringing the hot sunshine in the south, well, that's going to extend more widely across the UK from the middle of the week.
0: And wildcard Arthur Ferry booked his place in the quarterfinals at Wimbledon, keeping British hopes alive. The 23-year-old beat Gregor Dimitrov in a tiebreak in a thrilling fifth set on centre court. That's the latest. I'm Laura Safe.
6: B-O-O-M. 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
10: Rain across parts of Scotland with some light drizzle stretching into northwest England. Elsewhere, a dry and sunny day. Still breezy in the north, though. Quite warm, especially in the south, with a high of 30 degrees Celsius.

nice. Nice and easy, in fact. Frank Sinatra, of course, starting us off today. Yes, nice and easy, that's the way. At 6:05 on a Tuesday morning. There's no alternative, really. All right, don't get overexcited at this hour. And neither does Dave Berry and The Crying Game.

Lady of the Dawn. Oh, you're a bit late, matey. It gets light very early at the moment, doesn't it? That was Mike Batt doing that, and before him we had Dave Berry with The Crying Game, of course. Now, what we need is a nice tune on the Joanna. Here's your man, Richard Clayderman.

0: Lynn Hamilton singing On the Inside, which was the end theme on Prisoner Cell Block H, wasn't it? That was the full version from the single. Very nice. And before that, we had a very, very good little tune that everybody knows, and often people can't remember the title of it. It was Ballad for Adeline, and it was Richard Clayderman doing it. Very good. That's the sort of thing you need to wake up to.
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5: Grantham. The town sits on the border of Lincolnshire and Nottinghamshire and home to Belton House and Beaver Castle. St. Wolfram's Church towers over the town. Grantham was the birthplace of Margaret Thatcher and Isaac Newton, and known for gingerbread biscuits, first made here in 1740. 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

shadow. Moonshadow, moonshadow, moonshadow, moonshadow. Must have taken him ages to write that. A Cat Called Stephen, and before him the Four Pennies. Until it's time for you to go. You've only just arrived. No, you put your feet up. There's plenty of tea in the pot.

0: Rainbow Connection, that's called. That was Harriet, bringing the time round to almost exactly 6:30 on Boom Radio.
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2: I'm Laura Safe with the latest business stories from Sky News. A group of MPs claims the UK risks being cut off from artificial intelligence unless domestic alternatives are developed. The Science, Innovation and Technology Committee warned of governments like the US restricting access to some advanced models. Hundreds of UK petrol stations are failing to meet legal requirements for reporting live price changes. Analysis of data submitted to Fuel Finder suggests around 570 sites haven't provided any costs to a government system aimed at saving drivers money. That's despite this being mandatory for more than 5 months. An estimated quarter of homeowners have had problems with their most recent repair jobs. A survey for Citizens Advice suggests almost 5 million households dealt with issues over the last 18 months, including unfinished or unsafe work and stressful disputes with traders. And more people have been happy with banks and building societies than retailers for the first time in a long-running survey. The UK Customer Satisfaction Index gave the financial institutions a score of 82 out of 100.
3: Rain across parts of Scotland with some light drizzle stretching into northwest England. Elsewhere, a dry and sunny day. Still breezy in the north, though. Quite warm, especially in the south, with a high of 30 degrees Celsius.

Her Town 2 from James Taylor. Oh, and before that we had the Beatles, didn't we? Can't Buy Me Love. No, I'm not going to even try at this time of day. I'll just sit here and drink my tea. A couple of days ago, I played something by Julie Covington and said she's always a bit miserable. And a couple of people emailed and said, what about when housewives had the choice? That's not miserable.

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1: 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And that's that.
3: Very good. Silly lyrics. Julie Covington, to the tune of Housewife's Choice, of course. A thing called When Housewives Had the Choice.
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Now, do you fancy some fish and chips? 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Well, here's a word from our partners at the Whitby 60s Spectacular, which returns this September. They're not actually doing the fish and chips, they're doing the music, which is a great accompaniment. It's a fantastic weekend packed with the very biggest hits of the 60s on the beautiful North Yorkshire coast. Headlining this year, million-selling star Paul Jones with the Manfreds, alongside the Dreamers, Union Gap, the Tornadoes and the Foremost. And tribute bands to all sorts of big names as well. It's at the Whitby Pavilion from the 18th to the 20th of September, and you can get your tickets and more information online at whitby-live.com.

0: Who's Sorry Now, performed by Connie Francis. I always forget how good she was, you know. And every time I hear her, I think, oh, yes, must play more Connie Francis. And then I forget.
1: What makes going back to school with Nutmeg at Morrison's feel a bit smart is that whatever age you're buying, you'll pay the same price from ages 3 up to 14. Like a pack of three white polos, just £4.95, that stay bright wash after wash. Or two pairs of trousers for £10, built to last with reinforced knees and an adjustable hem. And right now, there's 25% off across Nutmeg uniforms until the 12th of July.
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afternoon. There is no sun, there's just a pale and tired moon. The shivering sparrows on the smoking chimney tops.

It's unusual to hear an accent in the song "Oh No, Don't Stop the Carnival," performed by Alan Price. When you hear people singing, they normally lose their accent. I mean, Lulu, for instance, she never sounds Scottish when she sings, does she? Very odd. But Alan Price, well, I think he was just showing off.

0: From the Sky News Centre at 7, all three co-hosts are out of the World Cup after the USA's defeat to Belgium. President Trump dominated the coverage before the game. Joe Rawson reports from the US.
1: Some will say it's a win for football after the Balogun saga that saw his one-game ban suspended by FIFA after a conversation between President Trump and Gianni Infantino. His impact on the match was minimal, though. Belgium too good and comfortable in a 4-1 victory over the USA in Seattle. They'll face Spain in the last eight. Mikel Merino's late goal saw them beat Portugal 1-0 in Cristiano Ronaldo's last ever World Cup appearance.
0: The prisons watchdog says it'll keep a close eye on criminals freed early under a government scheme over fears rapists could be among them. From September, some offenders will be released from jails in England and Wales under the Sentencing Act 2026 to try to relieve overcrowding. A cross-party group of MPs says the three-year threshold freeze for graduates repaying their student loans must be scrapped. The Treasury Committee's warned the current policy puts an unfair burden on younger generations. Chair Dame Meg Hillier fears it amounts to mis-selling the loans.
2: These were 17 and 18-year-olds mostly were taking out these loans. They were told that they were equivalent to things like a mobile phone contract and weren't told clearly that government could change the terms of the contract. And then actually governments over time have changed that repayment threshold.
0: A government spokesperson says it'll continue to look at making the system fairer. A 13-year-old boy has died after a house fire in Blackpool last week. It's believed the blaze started when an e-bike charger burst into flames. The High Court's due to deliver its ruling on Prince Harry's legal battle against the Daily Mail's publisher. He's accusing Associated Newspapers Limited of unlawful information gathering, which it denies. And British wildcard Arthur Ferry booked his place in the quarterfinals at Wimbledon. He beat Gregor Dimitrov in five sets on centre court. That's the latest. I'm Laura Safe.
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4: Rain across parts of Scotland with some light drizzle stretching into northwest England. Elsewhere, a dry and sunny day. Still breezy in the north, though. Quite warm, especially in the south, with a high of 30 degrees Celsius.

The Drifters at the club. Crikey, I haven't been to a club for about 100 years. Never did enjoy. It wasn't my kind of thing, really. All those sweaty people and beer sticky carpets. Oh, no. Thank you very much. I'll sit here and drink my tea. Anyway, Drifters, starting off our last little lump on a Tuesday. It's just you and me, really, till 5:30. And then I'm sure something else will turn up.

Could it be I'm falling in love? 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It's just, it's the high pressure. It's making you feel a bit odd again. It's going to be very hot again, isn't it? In fact, it was fairly warm yesterday. Not looking forward to another heat wave. I shall batten down the hatches, draw the curtains. And I might even go back to bed, because, you know, I'm idle by nature, me.

0: Summer Wine. That's nice. It's got a real summery feel to it. Great atmosphere. Nancy Sinatra and Lee Hazelwood doing that. Right, what do you fancy next? What kind of mood are we in on a Tuesday morning? Well, I can't really tell, to be honest. I'll have a quick look in the back of the wardrobe, see if I can find you a couple more songs. And then at 1:30, of course, Graham Dean will be here. And unlike me, he doesn't make it up as he goes along.
1: 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Graham Dean, North London. Judy Spires, Devon. David Hamilton, Sussex. Jane Markham, Somerset. Les Ross, Warwickshire. Diana Luke, Yorkshire. 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
5: Boom Radio, High Street History. John Lewis opened his first store on Oxford Street, London in 1864, a small shop selling drapery and haberdashery. His son transformed the business into John Lewis Partnership. In 1925, the Never Knowingly Undersold slogan was introduced, and the store's been employee-owned since 1929. The business grew rapidly, acquiring Jessop's, Selfridge and Cole Brothers, and Waitrose. High Street History.

Peter Gabriel on Salisbury Hill, although he spells it wrong. Yeah, you can't have everything. It doesn't really matter when you're listening, does it? You can't hear the spellings wrong. It's just me pointing it out to you. I wish I'd not started this now.

0: I will follow him. Oh, I wouldn't if I were you. He might turn nasty. That was Little Peggy March doing that. And before her, Chuck Berry, Sweet Little 16. And that's your lot. I'm off. Thanks for your company. I'll see you again first thing tomorrow morning for some more old tunes and a gallon of tea. Stand by for Graham Dean in just a tick. This is Boom. It's 7:30 already.
1: Rain across parts of Scotland with some light drizzle stretching into northwest England. Elsewhere, a dry and sunny day. Still breezy in the north, though. Quite warm, especially in the south, with a high of 30 degrees Celsius.

Well, you've got to be very impressed. Everything's Tuesday. And what day is it? Ah, you see, Chairman of the Board. And welcome to breakfast. Good morning, Boomers. And Andy Marriott will be back early tomorrow with his copious amounts of tea to get him through. Oh, this is nice. Ever heard this from Vanity Fair?

0: 20 to 8 Boom Radio with the Swiss duo Double. Being Swiss, I would imagine that's how it should be pronounced. However, I've got a funny feeling that they might have tried to be a bit different and calling themselves Double. Well, it doesn't really matter. It's just nice to play on the radio, the captain of her heart. As was the one before, more of a rarity from the group Vanity Fair. Nostalgically looking back, I remember summer morning.
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New Seekers, that was their last single to chart here in the late 70s. Anthem, One Day in Every Week, and I think it was the title of their album as well. And poor me, it was Adam Faith. Now, there can't be many people who haven't at some point bought one of those Now That's What I Call Music LPs. They are our partners here on Boom Radio. And in case you don't know, I'm sure you do, but they have a selection of music TV nostalgia channels, including Now Rock, Now 70s and Now 80s, which you can find on Sky and Virgin. I wonder if this next record will get onto one of their LPs, because it's new from Sydney Christmas.

0: At a little after 10 to 8, there's something new from Sydney Christmas. You might recall she won Britain's Got Talent back in 2024, got a golden buzzer as well. And I think she was the first solo female singer to win the competition. And that is Sydney's new record, Not Lean On Me, But Lean On You.
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Now there's a record. Spanky and our gang like to get to know you. I must say, this time yesterday, it was not easy holding back the score of the Mexico-England match, but I had to do it because otherwise I'd be sent emails, I'd be shouted at, spoiler, spoiler. I didn't stay up, but I knew what had happened.

0: From the Sky News Centre at 8, Belgium's players say the US President's World Cup intervention inspired them to victory. They beat the co-hosts 4-1 in Seattle after Donald Trump contacted FIFA to review striker Follerin Balogun's red card. The Belgian social media account posted a photo of their side scoring with the caption, "Overturn this." US manager Maurizio Pochettino defended their right to appeal against the suspension while denying the controversy affected them.
1: I am disappointed in a personal way because I think we should talk about that is the possibility to apply for that situation, but that is not an excuse to say, oh, we didn't perform because of that. That is not true.
0: Belgium will now play Spain in the quarterfinals. Prince Harry's years-long battle with the British press will reach its conclusion today. The High Court's to rule on his privacy case against the publisher of the Daily Mail. Associated Newspapers Limited denies unlawful information gathering. The Duke of Sussex is back in the UK but won't be staying at Buckingham Palace. Our royal correspondent Laura Bundock explains why.
2: According to his people, Harry formally accepted an invite to stay at the palace over the weekend, but sources at the palace say the Duke of Sussex accepted too late and that as late as Saturday, the Duke had declined the offer because the accommodation apparently wasn't suitable.
0: The prison's watchdog says it'll keep a close eye on criminals freed early under a government scheme. There are concerns rapists could be among those let out in England and Wales from September. The government's being accused of mis-selling student loans by not warning borrowers their repayment terms could change. The Treasury Committee's described the system as broken. Hundreds of UK petrol stations are failing to meet legal requirements for reporting live price changes. That's despite it being mandatory for more than 5 months. And wildcard Arthur Ferries booked his place in the quarterfinals at Wimbledon. The Brit beat Gregor Dimitrov in a thrilling five-setter on centre court. That's the latest. I'm Laura Safe.
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7: Rain across parts of Scotland with some light drizzle stretching into northwest England. Elsewhere, a dry and sunny day. Still breezy in the north, though. Quite warm, especially in the south, with a high of 30 degrees Celsius.

We should all love the moon. Without it, this world would be a very different place. Curtis Lee, that was. There's a legacy track to come shortly, and Brian Ferry goes all oriental.

0: Perfect on a summer's morning, if you've got one, where you are. Here in the southeast, it was about 30 degrees yesterday, and pretty much the same today. The Association's Time for Living and Brian Ferry's Tokyo Joe.
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0: It's the lyrical legacy left by Tom Whitlock. Now, Tom was a drummer, lyricist, and in a funny kind of way, a part-time car mechanic. Tom was working as an assistant in a Los Angeles recording studio where he bumped into Giorgio Moroder, who was having trouble with the brakes on his car, his Ferrari. So Tom, knowing something about it, fixed the brakes and after topping up the brake fluid, happened to tell Giorgio that he also wrote songs. Fast forward to the film Top Gun. The producers liked this song so much, they had extra scenes filmed for it with Tom Cruise and Kelly McGillis. And Giorgio has said that of all the songs he produced in his career, he was most proud of this, Enter Berlin.

0: LA outfit Berlin, Take My Breath Away. So that was produced and co-written by Giorgio Moroder and leaving his legacy with the lyrics Tom Whitlock. Legacy track. So how do you want to be remembered? 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Now, and for generations to come. 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

0: If you went clubbing back then, well, you'll remember the condensation running down the walls and also records that they would play by that fella. That was James Brown here on Boom. It's a little after 8:20 now.
1: 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Beat the afternoon slump with Six for the 60s every day at 3 o'clock. Enjoy some of the biggest hits and a surprise or two with me, Roger Day. It's all part of the afternoon show. 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
4: 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The city's George Hotel claims to have the smallest window in England. Hull is known for its white phone boxes and was the birthplace of J. Arthur Rank of the Rank Organisation and also Ronnie Hilton. David Bowie's visit to a Hull off-licence in 1970 is the stuff of legend, and products born in the city include boiled sweets and Lemsip. 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

0: Spirits having flown with the Bee Gees, and from their album With the Beatles, it won't be long until I play you another first record that you bought, because right now it is 8:30 and it's Boom Radio.
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2: I'm Laura Safe with the latest business stories from Sky News. A group of MPs claims the UK risks being cut off from artificial intelligence unless domestic alternatives are developed. The Science, Innovation and Technology Committee warned of governments like the US restricting access to some advanced models. Hundreds of UK petrol stations are failing to meet legal requirements for reporting live price changes. Analysis of data submitted to Fuel Finder suggests around 570 sites haven't provided any costs to a government system aimed at saving drivers money. That's despite this being mandatory for more than 5 months. An estimated quarter of homeowners have had problems with their most recent repair jobs. A survey for Citizens Advice suggests almost 5 million households dealt with issues over the last 18 months, including unfinished or unsafe work and stressful disputes with traders. And more people have been happy with banks and building societies than retailers for the first time in a long-running survey. The UK Customer Satisfaction Index gave the financial institutions a score of 82 out of 100.
3: Rain across parts of Scotland with some light drizzle stretching into northwest England. Elsewhere, a dry and sunny day. Still breezy in the north, though. Quite warm, especially in the south, with a high of 30 degrees Celsius.

0: Summertime and the Beach Boys, a perfect combination all summer long.
1: Your first record.
0: And a bit like the last record by the Beach Boys, this is also short and sweet from Arthur Murray, who's in Durham, Cumbria. And you say you bought this at Woolworths for 2 shillings and 6 pence. It was the first you bought. And it's by Perez Prado, the Cuban band leader, and his orchestra, who had, oh, many a hit with records like Cherry Pink and Apple Blossom White, Guaglione, Mambo No. 5, and your first, Patricia.

0: There you go, Arthur Murray in Dereham, Cumbria, your first record from Woolies for 2 shillings and 6p. Now, that was Perez Prado and his orchestra with Patricia, which came out in 1958. But at that time, it raises the question again, at that time, Woolies were selling the cheaper Embassy records, the cover versions. Oh, well, we'll gloss over that.
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words mean I am a truthful man from the land of the palm trees. And before dying, I want to share these poems of my soul. My poems are soft green. My poems are also flaming crimson. My poems are like a wounded fawn seeking refuge in the forest. The last verse says, Con los pobres de la tierra. With the poor people of this earth, I want to share my fate. The streams of the mountains

Quarter to nine. Hello, this is Graham Dean. It's the Boom Radio Breakfast Show with the Sandpipers, Guantanamera. And it was yesterday once more, Carpenters. Well, if you fancy a bit of cricket today and you're around the Nottingham area, you may well be going to see England taking on India in the third Men's T20 International at Trent Bridge. And if it's anything like the second the other day, it'll be well worth watching. And it's day nine of Wimbledon. I must say, I do like the Wimbledon dress code, the all white. I think it's probably good for the players as well in the hot weather, keeping them cooler. It's been going since 1963, and it makes the tournament different from all the others, doesn't it? However, in 1995, it was changed slightly to mean almost entirely white. And then a couple of years ago, in 2023, it was relaxed even more to allow female players to wear dark-coloured undershorts. It's the slippery slope now.

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1: Welcome back to Costa Coffee's Iced Coffee Forecast, here to update you on the week ahead. Today, there'll be unexpected adventures moving in from the east, with high chances of bumping into friends and conversations that go on longer than planned. Later this week, expect a refreshing iced coffee, made for picnics with picky bits and nowhere to be until six. Because whatever the weather, with a Costa iced coffee made with heart in hand, the summer moments we love last. Costa iced coffee, made for summer.
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Once again, heading down to Rainbow Valley. Love affair. They like it there. Well, you've been on the lookout for those company names that are a little bit inventive, and I've got a couple here. Gordon Myers in Moira, County Down, Northern Ireland. He recently spotted a van owned by a water leak detection company. I didn't know there was such a thing. A water leak detection company. They called themselves Leaky Finders. Of course they did. And Nigel Hardman in Perivale tells me there used to be a laundrette in Highgate, and the sign outside said, wishy washy, splishy sploshy, cleany nicky, very quicky. He says, in traffic, that always made me smile. I'll bet it did.

0: from the Sky News Centre at 9. Following Balogun's red card reprieve after Donald Trump's intervention has ended in a huge World Cup anti-climax. He started for the USA, who were crushed 4-1 by Belgium. It means all the co-hosts have now been dumped out of the tournament. These American fans in Seattle are hugely disappointed.
1: Belgium showed up. They played a better game plan than we did. We didn't have our flow. It just hurt.
2: We had an awesome tournament today. We just did not bring it.
3: It was just bad. I mean, no effort. We didn't have anything.
4: I would have expected a closer game because the US team has developed so much.
0: Belgium will meet Spain in the quarterfinals after they beat Portugal. Prince Harry isn't staying at Buckingham Palace during his time in the UK when his privacy case with the Daily Mail's publishers due to end. Associated Newspapers Limited denies unlawful information gathering. There are fears dangerous criminals, including rapists, could be among thousands of inmates released from prisons in England and Wales early under a scheme to ease overcrowding. The Chief Inspector of Prisons, Charlie Taylor, says he's worried because many training, education and rehabilitation programmes in jails have been cut.
5: Of course, if a large number of prisoners are coming out at the same time and that preparation work hasn't been done over the course of their sentence, the danger is they go back into the communities and they go back into the habits that got them into jail in the first place.
0: A government spokesperson says without action, institutions could run out of space entirely as early as November. A catch-up campaign's been launched by the NHS to urge millions of families to get their children vaccinated. Two children have died from measles in England this year. Temperatures could hit 35 degrees Celsius in the coming days, with the UK in its third heatwave in as many months. Southern England and the Midlands are facing amber heat health alerts from tomorrow morning. And Britain's Arthur Ferries described his debut on Wimbledon centre court as incredible. He's reached the quarterfinals after beating Gregor Dimitrov in 5 sets. That's the latest. I'm Laura Safe.
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8: Rain across parts of Scotland with some light drizzle stretching into northwest England. Elsewhere, a dry and sunny day. Still breezy in the north though. Quite warm, especially in the south with a high of 30 degrees Celsius.

Another successful version of What Becomes of the Brokenhearted. That time, Colin Blunston with Dave Stewart. And I Can't Stand the Rain, that was Eruption. And now we're going to have one of these. Yes, it's my daily soundtrack song. And this morning, it's the Quentin Tarantino film Once Upon a Time in Hollywood, which was based around Tinseltown in the late 60s. The film starred Leonardo DiCaprio, also Brad Pitt, Al Pacino, and Margot Robbie, who played the part of Sharon Tate. Now, on the soundtrack is the Joni Mitchell song The Circle Game, but in the film, it's sung by Buffy St. Marie.

From Once Upon a Time in Hollywood, released in 2019. That song is played out during the scene of the evening of that horrific murder of Sharon Tate. It was written by Joni Mitchell, The Circle Game, but in the film, sung by Buffy St. Marie. Soundtrack song.

0: Now that was Terry Sylvester. Now Terry, he replaced Graham Nash in the Hollies and then did a solo LP. That was one of the tracks. End of the Line, Terry Sylvester on Boom 920.
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The duo, the Brothers Johnson from America. And they were brothers. Stomping Around and Stairway to Heaven. Neil Sedaka. Well, now let's get on to our school call. Today it's for Louise Iderson in Ely, Cambridgeshire. You went to Romsey Junior, Cambridge. And in the late 60s, you say it was the best school, very happy time there. All the teachers dedicated to giving the best education they could. Well, that's what you call a glowing review. And Louise says, the other thing is, if you happen to be naughty, you were asked to face the clock, which was in the main hall where all the classroom doors opened to. So when the bell went at break times, everyone came out at the same time. And they would tease you and find out what you'd done. She says the humiliation. Thing is, Louise, you didn't tell me what you had done. You say it was a lonely place to be, cross legs on the floor, sometimes all day. But it did us no harm, and it gave us time to think, and it was usually enough to deter misbehaviour. And when she goes on to say, love Boom Radio, especially Andy Marriott's programme that gets us up early with a smile. You're quite right, there's only one Andy Marriott. So for you, Louise, Romsey Junior in Cambridge, even though it was demolished, it is our school of the day.

Oh, you can't go wrong with Carole King Records. There's another one called Beautiful. I do like it when you tell me what punishments you got at your school if you were a little bit on the naughty side. So, yeah, keep those coming, please do. And you can tell me all about it on the front page of the Boom Radio website. You just click School Call. You'll see the box right there at boomradio.co.uk. Parker!

0: It was ripe for a cover, and it got one here from the Swinging Blue Jeans. But there was Chan Romero. He was 16 when he wrote the Hippie Hippie Shake and recorded it the following year. He would have been 85 today. It's an anniversary oldie.
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a cover and an original. Georgie Fame with Bobby Womack's Daylight, and the very first Ain't No Mountain High Enough, Marvin Gaye and Tammy Terrell. Hey, if you used to watch Coronation Street, or maybe you still do, well, it's the 50th anniversary this week of Hilda Ogden's famous Muriel. It got unveiled in 1976, and it came about when her lodger, Eddie Yates, was helping with the decorating, but he ran out of wallpaper, so up went the mural. It was just a classic soap scene. Hilda Ogden also with Bette Lynch and Annie Walker. The equally famous Flying Ducks, they came later. That was a gift from Elsie Tanner. Now, I'm going to play you a new record from a guy we really adore here at Boom Radio. He's so talented. This is Mal Pope, Still With Me.

0: It's always a treat to have him back with a new record, Mal Pope, that is Still With Me, that came about from an email from somebody he's worked with for a number of years. She's written, it was a kind of poem, and she said she thought it could perhaps be set to music by Mal. And so it was, and that was the result.
1: 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Suddenly, his finishing time just didn't matter anymore. Generosity is everywhere if you look for it. That's why at Cadbury, we like to think there's a glass and a half in everyone.
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9: 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From

Well, that's about it for breakfast today. Thank you for your company. Clammy Fisher, Love Changes Everything, The Herd's Paradise Lost. And it's all change here, because David Lloyd will join you from his home in Nottingham in just a few minutes. And I wish you a very enjoyable Tuesday.

0: From the Sky News Centre at 10, Donald Trump's intervention has failed to stop the USA being dumped out of the World Cup. Follerin Balogun started after his red card was controversially overturned. However, his side was thumped 4-1 by Belgium. They'll now face Spain in the last eight, who beat Portugal 1-0. Manager Roberto Martinez defended the decision to play Cristiano Ronaldo for the entire game.
1: It's a presence, open space, a dead ball situation, anything in the box. We need his experience, so it would make no sense. Probably going into extra time, it would have been the moment to use the energy of Gonçalo Ramos.
0: Martinez has now quit as Portugal manager. Prince Harry won't be staying at Buckingham Palace this week after being told he was too late in accepting his father's accommodation offer. The Duke of Sussex was also told it would compromise the King's constitutional position as judgment is due in his privacy case against Associated Newspapers. There are fears dangerous criminals could be among the thousands of prisoners released early in September to ease prison overcrowding. The watchdog says it'll keep a close eye on those freed in England and Wales. Ministers are being warned they're mis-selling student loans by freezing the repayment threshold for 3 years. The Treasury Committee says it's putting an unnecessary burden on younger generations. Inflation means many have seen their debt rise or stay the same. Zach graduated last year.
2: Since making repayments, I've had a minimal impact in reducing how much is left of the loan. Primarily think this is because of how great this interest rate is. It feels like I'm not really moving any of it at all.
0: A government spokesperson says it'll continue looking at making the system fairer. Parts of the UK are into another heat wave. Temperatures could climb to 35 degrees Celsius later this week. And former Chelsea manager Liam Rossignol's been named as the new head coach of Paris FC. He's been out of work since being sacked in April by the Stamford Bridge Club. That's the latest. I'm Laura Safe.
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4: Dry with plenty of sunshine for many of us, particularly in the south, but cloudy elsewhere. Rain across parts of Scotland, stretching into northwest England. Breezy in the north too, with highs of 30 degrees Celsius.

He was once a carpenter, labouring over his dovetail joints, and then he became Chris Farlow at Out of Time. Good morning, I'm David Lloyd. 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

0: Because I gotta have faith. I gotta have faith. Because I gotta have faith. I gotta have faith.
1: A 24-year-old George Michael from his first solo album. When he was little, he discovered one of those wonderful old wind-up gramophones in his garage, and his mum gave him a Tom Jones record and a Supremes record, and he used to go into the garage and crank it up. And the rest is history. It's the Tremolos.

It's the Tremolos from Boom and My Little Lady. Yesterday we mentioned that wonderful email from the couple who went away together before they were married and stayed in a hotel. This was 1974, and they bought a cheap ring from Woolworths so people wouldn't know. Tut tut. And Lynn from Cambridge says she chuckled at that story, and it reminded her of what a tight rein her mother kept her on. Lynn says, "When I met my boyfriend Graham, who would become my husband of 52 years, there were no weekends away for us." She says, thank goodness, his mum and dad went shopping in Croydon every Saturday afternoon. I can't imagine why you'd say that, Lynn. Now, on Friday, we remembered the great summer of 76. We didn't play this song, though, because it wasn't released until the September of 76 by the Osmonds, when the heavens opened. The day

0: It was a Frankie Valli song originally, and they rather liked those after their success with The Proud One. That's the Osmonds, and I Can't Live a Dream. Good morning to Monique Randall. Hello, you're moving house in, what, 10 days? And you're moving from a two-bedroom flat to a one-bedroom bungalow, but you say your new home is like Doctor Who's TARDIS, with ample room inside, which is good news. So good luck with that, Monique. Now, around the corner, one of the acts that played Glastonbury last year, but their own story dates back to Liverpool in 1959.
1: As another day starts to slow down just a little, spend some time with Jane Markham from her home in Somerset.
2: Hello.
1: The right music and the right conversation to accompany your cooking and dining tonight. Jane Markham, a sense of occasion. Tonight from 6 on Boom.
3: This is an Aero. Mmm, and this is the sound of its minty bubbles. Conjuring melt in your mouth, pure bubbly joy. Melt into the moment with Aero's delicious peppermint bubbles. Aero, feel the bubbles melt.
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5: Perth. Situated on the banks of the River Tay, Perth is a city in central Scotland and the gateway to the Highlands. On its outskirts lies Scone Palace, the crowning place of the ancient kings of Scotland, including Macbeth and Robert the Bruce. Perth is a centre of excellence for curling. The Olympic champion in that sport, Eve Muirhead, was born in the city. Boom Radio, across the UK, including Perth.

0: Susie Quattro from Boom, If You Can't Give Me Love. And before that, The Searchers, Sugar and Spice. In sport today in golf, it's day one of the Genesis Scottish Open today. The Hyde Park Darts Championship is on today. And in cricket at Trent Bridge, just down the road from me, IT20 cricket, England men versus India. And actually, I know where the Indian team is going to be eating tonight, because they eat at the same restaurant that we often go to. In fact, I do know exactly what they'll be eating, because we've sampled their dishes. Right, what's on the way? Oh, it's today's Your First Car today, and it's a worrying tale from Pamela in Bristol after the Stranglers.
1: Many

0: The Stranglers, Skin Deep. I always wonder whether really good-looking people look at themselves in the mirror and smile and think, God, aren't I good-looking? I bet some do. Right, it's 10:30, the pollen count. What is it doing? High levels today in Northern Ireland and the whole of England, but in these places it's very high today. West Midlands, South West England and London and the South East.
1: 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Your first car.
0: Good morning to Pamela in Bristol, who says, my first car was a green Reliant Robin. Three-wheeler it was. In those days, we used to go to the Glen in Bristol. And one day I was coming home from a night out with my friends. I hadn't been drinking. I was just really tired. And I had to cross the Clifton Suspension Bridge. I fell asleep at the wheel. The exit was on the left. The entrance was on the right. And there was like a piece down the middle to separate them. I went down the middle, woke up, turned the front wheel to the left. This turned the car over. Luckily enough, I was coming off the bridge and ended up in the bushes just off the bridge. Mum and Dad were called by the police and I was taken to a very nice house opposite, looked after by a Mrs. Grant Glass. Yes, she was the guardian angel. Never forget her. I had no injuries, but I had broken the six eggs and a bottle of Chloros I was carrying in the car. I don't remember getting told off for that. I think they were just glad I was still alive. So, time to take another test, and then I got a Ford Anglia. And there, says Pamela, hangs another tale. I'm wishing-

0: The Platters, they got their name actually sitting at the kitchen table looking at some 78s, thinking they look like Platters. That's I'm sorry, before that it was Rose Royce. Getting some wonderful stories in this morning just now about boyfriends and girlfriends going away together when that wasn't the done thing. Thank you, Dick in Ealing, that wonderful story here. I tell you what, rather than rush this, we're going to come back to all these tomorrow.
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4: 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Not that you noticed. You're lost in another winning moment. Rich, thick ketchup oozing onto a juicy burger. 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

Two tracks together from Boom, Robert Palmer, Mercy, Mercy Me. And before that, the impeccable Billy Fury in Thoughts of You. Loads of coverage currently in the press about the number of older folk, comparatively anyway, taking part in the significant sporting fixtures currently. I know they're not quite up to our age, but it's still impressive. In the World Cup, a record-breaking 8 players aged over 40. And in Wimbledon, here we are, Serena Williams making that singles comeback, aged 44. And I know that neither of us are going to be playing in the World Cup, unless the Prime Minister puts in a call to FIFA. But Nicky Horn has shared this press cutting with me from The Guardian about a circus workshop. You'll love this. A circus workshop in Hertfordshire called Generation Circus. And you can go along there, learn circus skills. There's one chap who is 60. He's an IT consultant, but he drives from Stanmore to his circus school in Ware and dangles from this trapeze. It looks amazing fun. And how old's the... Here we are, the oldest participant, 97 years old. My goodness me, what fun that is. Yes. This is new. This is Suzette Charles.

0: New on Boom from Suzette Charles. It's called Whenever You're Around. She's 63 and she's worked with people like Frank Sinatra and Stevie Wonder as well. And she was once Miss America. Mind you, I suspect we have quite a few titled listeners amongst our ranks. What were you? Miss Blackpool 1973, Miss Kodak Instamatic, Miss Inga Mills 1968. Round the corner on Boom, it's Talent from Birmingham.
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3: 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A Vision of Elvis, an epic audiovisual tribute to the King, comes to Milton Keynes Theatre on the 19th of July. 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

ELO from Boom, Sweet Talking Woman. We mentioned open plan officers, which were I hated open plan officers. You couldn't concentrate on anything, for goodness sake, or people were just chatting all day. But the latest worry is that people put headphones in and don't talk to each other anyway. They just send emails to each other. But Debbie Jones has been in touch to say, I was moved to the desk next to my supervisor in our open plan office for too much chatting. Nothing changes, says Debbie. It's like being at school again, isn't it? Right, news next and today's top five.

0: from Sky News Central at 11. Belgium's players say the US President's World Cup intervention inspired them to victory. They beat the co-hosts 4-1 in Seattle after Donald Trump contacted FIFA to review striker Follerin Balogun's red card. The Belgium social media account posted a photo of their side scoring with the caption, "Overturn this." US manager Mauricio Pochettino defended their right to appeal against the suspension while denying the controversy affected them.
1: "I am disappointed in a personal way, because I think we should talk about that is the possibility to apply for that situation, but that is not an excuse to say, oh, we didn't perform because of that. That is not true."
0: Prince Harry's arrived back in the UK and to confusion about where he's staying. The Duke of Sussex, who'll discover the outcome of his latest legal battle against the tabloids later, hasn't been allowed to stay at Buckingham Palace. The prison's watchdog says it'll closely monitor criminals released early under a scheme to ease overcrowding in jails. There are fears violent offenders in England and Wales could be among those allowed to re-enter society in September. Shadow Justice Minister Kieran Mullen says he's spoken to victims of crime.
2: "People who have been groomed and raped as children by a friend of the family member. It's another young lady that's coming to Parliament today, again told that that person's going to get out of prison potentially years earlier. That's devastating for those people."
0: A government spokesperson said they're fixing the prisons crisis they inherited from the Conservatives. Ministers are being accused of mis-selling student loans by not warning borrowers their repayment terms could change. A Commons committee also says Rachel Reeves' successor must scrap the three-year threshold freeze to pay them back. House prices have seen their first monthly rise since February, according to one lender. Despite nudging up by 0.2% last month, Lloyds is warning the outlook remains uncertain. And the UK is officially going through its third heatwave in as many months. Temperatures could climb to 35 degrees Celsius in the coming days. That's the latest. I'm Laura Safe.
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4: Dry with plenty of sunshine for many of us, particularly in the south, but cloudy elsewhere. Rain across parts of Scotland, stretching into northwest England. Breezy in the north too, with highs of 30 degrees Celsius.
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6: Good morning. 1 year, 5 songs, 1 million memories. Today's top 5. Let's think back to the way things were this very week.

1 month ago today, I was happy as a lark. But now, I go for walks, to the movies, maybe to the park. I have a seat on the same old bench to watch the children play. You know, tomorrow is their future. But for me, just another day. They all gather around me. They seem to know my name. We laugh, tell a few jokes, but it still doesn't ease my pain. I know I can't hide from a memory, though day after day I've tried. I keep saying she'll be back, but today, again,

The places you went, the people you were with, the things you were doing this week in 75. The Shy Lights at 5. Have you seen her? Whilst at number 4.

It was number three this week in 75 from Van McCoy. The Hustle before that, it was 10cc. What's fascinating about looking at the press cuttings of yesteryear, as we tend to do on the top five each morning, is how many of the stories are, well, they just recur today in 2026. Let's take a look at the Daily Mirror, for example, from today in 1975. Front page story, a Daily Mirror investigation into the state of the health service. And it says here, the collapse of the NHS is imminent unless the community pays more for its health care. And they talk about the pressures on staff and also the state of the buildings. Page 4 and 5 here, a full investigation into the crumbling Victorian buildings, including Oldham General Hospital is the example here. I've just been trying to find out whether Oldham General Hospital, the Victorian building there, is still being used. Of course, the irony being that all the new buildings they built in the 70s are now themselves crumbling and falling apart. Top 5 continues. No.

Number two this week in 1975 from Ray Stevens and Misty. Jeff in Kent enjoyed hearing 10cc just now in our top five, particularly because we played every single second of it. And Ruth in Rye says this top five takes her back to being 14 and playing 10cc on her record player over and over again all

0: It was number one this week in 1975 from Johnny Nash, Tears on My Pillow. Summer 75 actually is almost the forgotten summer because people forget that it was pretty hot as well. Everyone remembers summer 76, as we certainly did last Friday. But summer 75 also was record-breaking too, but that didn't start until sort of late July and August. So we'll have due course to remember that in future weeks, but not today. Right, top five back tomorrow.
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It's a track recorded by so many different people over the years, and little wonder, because that melody is so strong, isn't it? Behind the Mask from Clapton, before that, the Supremes. Now, I must mention my dear friend Judy Spires, who is performing in an evening of West End magic supporting Children's Hospice South West. It's at the Queen's Hall Theatre in Taunton, and Judy is comparing it and taking part as well, alongside many people who've been honing their performance skills, directed by West End leading professionals. That'll be a great night, will that? Have I mentioned the date? July the 24th? Find out more on the Boom website. Just check out Judy Spires' page.

Mary Wilson, Come On Out. Now, we mentioned the decline of the telephone voice, because nowadays we don't use landlines so much and you use mobiles. You know who's on the other end, so you don't have to impress people randomly just in case. Hello! Now, on that, Ginny writes in from Oxfordshire and says, when I was three, my mother was told by one of our primary school teachers who lived in our village that I spoke like a teacher. You see, there, those are the days when teachers were sort of equipped with telephone voices. Fast forward, says Ginny, to 1973, and I applied for the vacancy at the Central Telephone Exchange in Tunbridge Wells, and I passed the voice test and became an operator. Oh yes, operator services. How may I help you?

0: Unit 4 plus 2, Concrete and Clay. Just on telephone voices, Colette writes in from Chelmsford and says, I used to work for an engineering firm, and when a sales rep popped in one day, he said I had a nice telephone voice. Mind you, she says, I was the receptionist. And of course, in those days, Colette, you took all the calls, didn't you? Nobody had direct dial phones. You were answering them all. I'm sorry, he's not at his desk at the moment. Shall I get him to call you back? Now, round the corner, a chap who Bob Dylan said had a voice as musical as a silver bell.
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Simon and Garfunkel, Cecilia. And before that, the chap who Bob Dylan said had the voice as musical as a silver bell. It was Bobby V, and Run to Him. Right, the latest now from our friends at Inside Soap magazine. This is Renee Bradshaw reporting. Actually, in EastEnders the other day, there was another one of those blunders where the actor used the real name of a character rather than the character name. In fact, it was worse than that because they used the name of somebody who used to play the character rather than the person who currently does. Anyway, in this week's Inside Soap magazine, Denise returns home from hospital in EastEnders with a heartbreak. Breaking secret in Emmerdale, Robert Sugden's hit by a runaway farm vehicle, be careful, and in Corrie Sarah confesses to murder. All that and more in this week's Inside Soap magazine.

One of those lovely surprises we play on Boom with pleasure. That's Robbie Dupree and Steal Away. On those titles you have held, the sashes you have worn. Years ago, Lorraine Pagan in Edinburgh says we were on

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I don't think they ever released a record on the Pye record label that wasn't cheery. That's a wonderful dark pink colour. It was almost trippy. Petula Clark, I couldn't live without your love. I don't think I could live without Charles Nove. And reassuringly, he's with us after the news at midday today, deputising for the great David Hamilton. How's he

0: From the Sky News Centre at midday, the body of a woman suspected of carrying out a bomb attack in Monaco has been found in Ukraine. 39-year-old Anastasia Berezovska, who disguised herself as a man, was named as a chief suspect following the blast last week. Police sources say she'd been shot dead near Kiev. Belgium's Football Association's taunted the USA by posting "Overturn this" on social media as they thrashed the co-hosts 4-1 to reach the World Cup quarterfinals. President Trump called FIFA bosses to allow striker Follorin Balogun to play despite his red card. Manager Maurizio Pochettino says he'll take time to consider his position.
1: I think we'll build a very good relationship, but now is a moment to assess the tournament, and for sure in the next weeks we can start to talk if the Federation want to talk.
0: Prince Harry is expected to get the result of a court case he brought against the publishers of the Daily Mail later. He's in the UK for 5 days, but it's not known where he's staying after Buckingham Palace blocked him. The leader of the Conservative parties attacked the government for not focusing enough on defence spending when threats from Russia are looming. Kemi Badenoch says Vladimir Putin doesn't care how nationalised your buses are. There's new hope. The diagnosis and treatment of endometriosis could be transformed. Researchers found people with the condition have differences in one group of hormones to those without it. They want help developing a blood test that would be less invasive than the surgery used to confirm it now. Dr. Douglas Gibson is the study's principal investigator.
2: We now understand something that we didn't before, that these certain hormones can be different. That's exciting from the point of view of potentially being able to use that as a method of diagnosis, but it also opens up opportunities for new treatments.
0: And the UK has entered its third heat wave in as many months. Temperatures are predicted to climb to 35 degrees Celsius later this week. That's the latest. I'm Laura Safe.
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5: Dry with plenty of sunshine for many of us, particularly in the south, but cloudy elsewhere. Rain across parts of Scotland, breezy in the north too, with highs of 30 degrees Celsius.

Yes, there's another heat wave brewing. In some parts it's arrived already. But what choice do we have but to go with it? Martha and the Vandellas starting me off this afternoon. Hello, it's Charles Nove here, checking in for today's edition of the David Hamilton Music Show, which is in my hands this week while David has the week off. Thanks, David Lloyd. Finishing off there with the Dooleys. It's not really cool to admit you like the Dooleys nowadays, is it? But when did not being cool ever stop us? I thought they were grand. And anyway, Anne Dooley held the door open for me once at a BBC studio years ago.

0: Stones and the 19th Nervous Breakdown. And Michael Jackson before them. Hello to you, Jeremy. Jeremy Child emails from Pinner. Thank you very much for your kind words about the shows, Jeremy, and your main concern that not enough people know about Boom and Boom Light. Well, that may be the case. You know what we've got to do about it. Spread the word. Try one of these.
1: David Hamilton's

David Hamilton hotshot from the early 1980s, the follow-up to Come On Eileen and Jackie Wilson Said from Dexy's Midnight Runners. This is Boom Radio, and now, the wonderful voice of Paul Carrack. Is anybody going to San Antone?

0: Charlie Pride song in its original incarnation, revived there by Paul Carrack, and that features on Volume 2 of The Countryside of Paul Carrack, which will be coming out next month. Love Paul Carrack. He's a very, very talented multi-instrumentalist, brilliant singer, and a nice guy.
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6: Charles knows.

The great Kirsty MacColl on They Don't Know, and Jean Pitney before her, Town Without Pity. Time for the best of British now. Slight confession, well, large confession, got red carded yesterday for telling you it was D on the best of British this week, and as I was playing the Dave Clark 5 with a D for Dave. But got the red card. It's all right. I've got away with it. I got Donald Trump to ring up the head of something and have it rescinded. And I just have to make the minor correction that it's C this week on the Best of British, as in Clark, not D for Dave. It'll be D next week. This week, C, Phil Collins.

Yes, definitely the letter C on the Best of British this week. Disregard my remarks yesterday. C for Phil Collins, another day in paradise. There'll be another letter C Best of British star on the show tomorrow. Later today, another Your Song. Do you have a Your Song story you could share? We'd love to hear from you. I would love to share your song memory. If you go to the website boomradio.co.uk, just look for David Hamilton's Your Song. Lower down the page, you'll find it there. Click on David's famous blue pullover, and that will take you in the right direction.

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Jeremy Jones, Your Handyman, and Police before that, Message in a Bottle. 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

0: On the Wings of a Dove from Madness. Good afternoon, it's Charles Nove with you on Boom Radio, looking after things for David Hamilton this week. He's back next week. On the way very soon, a song that features the lead singer doing something that you wouldn't normally do to a microphone, not unless you wanted to get a very nasty glare from the engineer. But it works. And it's next.
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4: Good afternoon, it's my choir. The UK's most popular pianist and bandleader, Jules Holland, and his Rhythm and Blues Orchestra play Festival Theatre Malvern on the 16th of July. An unmistakable, powerful vocal that's captivated generation after generation. Tony Christie's Farewell Tour heads to the Molam Theatre, Swanage, on the 18th of July. Majesty, a Freddie Mercury tribute led by Rob Lee, will be at the Beacon Theatre, Cheltenham, on the 17th of July.
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am a big Bee Gees fan, and I think that's my favourite Bee Gees album, Spirits Having Flown, the album, and from it, Tragedy. And the thing I was talking about doing that the engineer might disapprove of is blowing on the microphone, generally a big no-no. But for that big sort of explosion sound that appears a few times during Tragedy, Barry Gibb blew across the capsule of the microphone and they slowed it down, and that's what produces the sound. This is Boom. 1 o'clock news on the way, then we'll have our number one at one. This side of one, oh, we're going to get twisting. Join in at your peril.

0: From the Sky News Centre at 1, the woman suspected of carrying out a bomb attack in Monaco is believed to have been shot dead. Anastasia Berezovska was wanted after a blast targeted a Ukrainian businessman last week. Police in Kiev say two men have already been arrested in connection with her death. Our Europe correspondent, Alistair Bunkle, says this is a huge twist.
1: The hunt for the main suspect behind this bombing would appear to have met an end with her death, although it's not clear yet whether or not she was acting alone. There is a feeling that in order to have carried out something like this, she would have had to have been acting with accomplices.
0: Reports found there were systemic failures by the state, which led to a series of serious human rights issues at mother and baby institutions in Northern Ireland. An independent panel found more than 12,000 women were sent to workhouses and the Magdalen laundries between 1922 and 1990. Adele Johnston fell pregnant at 17 and says she was coerced into giving her son up for adoption.
2: It was a cold, cruel environment. Coercive control was used from the very outset. Your child was not staying with you. You were unfit. You were a sinner. You were a fallen woman.
0: I'm going to find out the result of Prince Harry's legal case against the publishers of the Daily Mail later. Associated Newspapers Limited denies his accusation that they breached his privacy to get stories. Volodymyr Zelensky has once again called for Ukraine to join NATO, saying it makes sense. At a summit in Turkey, he says the fact they are next to Russia is a source of extraordinary defensive capability. Nigel Farage says he will make a statement on his future in public life this afternoon. The Reform UK leader is facing scrutiny over financial support given to him by a convicted criminal. And former Chelsea manager Liam Rossini has been named as the new head coach of Paris FC. He's been out of work since being sacked. That's the latest. I'm Laura Safe.
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4: Dry with plenty of sunshine for many of us, particularly in the south, but cloudy elsewhere. Rain across parts of Scotland, breezy in the north too, with highs of 30 degrees Celsius.
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Today's number one at one, The Kinks, Tired of Waiting for You. Good afternoon, it's Charles Nove with you on Boom Radio, looking after things for David Hamilton this week, and very glad of your company. When I was starting off the show today, I mentioned David Lloyd had played the Dooleys, and it was a sort of secret pleasure of mine enjoying the Dooleys back in the day. And hello to you, Colin Wordley of Ilford, who says, nothing wrong with pure pop music. I saw the Dooleys many times in concert in the late 70s. They were excellent. And their main songwriters, Ben Vinden and Mike Myers, also wrote for the Nolans and Billy Ocean. They should have entered the Eurovision Song Contest at the height of their success. Could easily have been a winner for the UK. Cheers from an avid Boom listener, says Colin. Well, cheers to you. And the Dooleys very nearly were a Eurovision entrant, didn't they? Do Hands Across the Sea, which was nearly in Eurovision in 1974, but was beaten in the end to go into the contest by Long Live Love. Anyway, 7th of July today, and that apart from anything else, the birthday on this day in 1940 of Sir Richard Starkey. I love this song to pieces.

often misheard as My Angel is a Centipod, but it's Centrefold by the J. Geils Band, and before them, Ringo Starr, Photograph. I love, love, love that song. I don't know what it is about it, it's just got, it's got some magic, that a wistful quality that takes you to places. Ringo's birthday today, he was born on this day in 1940. While we're on the birthdays, 1924, this day, was the birth of Mary Ford, as in the husband and wife duo, Les Paul and Mary Ford.

0: Hi the Moon from Les Paul and Mary Ford. 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
0: And doing that thing for your song today, Barry Phillips of East Grinstead in West Sussex. Hello, Barry. Annette, says Barry. Annette, my girlfriend, fiancé and wife. We used to meet at my mum's house after work. The record player was in the front room, and my assortment of 7-inch records, one to smooch to, was Cliff Richard and the Shadows' Where Is My Heart. Alzheimer's took Annette 3 years ago after 53 years of marriage. But when I have a down day, I play this record. Barry, we can't dodge the down days, can we? But we can take the edge off with a special song.

0: song today, Cliff and the Shadows, Where Is My Heart? And the suggestion of Barry Phillips of East Grinstead, with happy memories of so many years with Annette. Barry, thank you for sharing. And if you've got a Your Song suggestion and a story to go with it, well, head for the website, boomradio.co.uk. 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
7: Malham. Malham, a beautiful village in the North Yorkshire Dales, is famous for the Cove, 236-foot-high natural limestone amphitheatre. At the top of the Cove, parts of Harry Potter were filmed. There is also Janet's Foss, where if you look, you might see the fairies that live behind the waterfall. A mile from the centre of the village is Gordale Scar, with its overhanging cliffs and waterfalls. Boom Radio, across the UK, including Malham.

The customary commotion of Wizard, Roy Wood, and See My Baby Jive, Four Tops before that. Time for the story behind the song now, and today a song written for a girl. Aren't so many. This girl's name was Suzanne, and she was somebody that the singer Dennis DeYoung had known since they were both in high school. They ended up getting married in 1970. Dennis wrote this as a birthday present for Suzanne, not really intending any other life for the song. But the record company for his band heard it and said, oh no, that's a definite for the album. And so, with multiple layers of harmony, all from Dennis himself, Styx and Babe.

I'm such a sucker for a soppy song. It's true, guilty as charged. Soppy Haperth, Styx and Babe. Boom Radio, Charles Nove with you, and very glad of your company this Tuesday afternoon. It'll be Roger Day from 2. Now, P.P. Arnold.

0: P.P. Arnold, an angel of the morning. On the show yesterday, I let slip that I am very fond of Arctic Roll, well, ice cream generally, and After Eight Mints. Two things that are rather on the forbidden list these days, but there we are. And I'm reminded that today has been declared World Chocolate Day. So, faster than you can say. And all because the lady loves your belly not to stick out the way it used to. It's Happy World Chocolate Day. And also July's National Ice Cream Month. So I'm in tune with the zeitgeist with the Arctic Roll as well.
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Following Elvis on Boom, Suzanne Vega, Left of Centre. Oh, many congratulations to Deline Macklin in Hastings, who was the winner of £1,000 in the contest in our last edition of the Boom newsletter. It's another very good reason to make sure you're signed up for the next edition of the Boom newsletter. 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

0: from the collaboration of Rod Stewart and Jules Holland, Pennies from Heaven. This is Boom Radio, and on the way very soon, A Band of Brothers.
1: In Birmingham, an exhausted nurse always had to park miles from home at the end of her shift. But one night, she spotted a space right outside her house. 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Generosity is everywhere if you look for it. 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

Phil Fearon, everybody's laughing. Better check your flies then, eh? No, not that, okay. Maybe you've got a funny sign pinned to your back? No? Oh, I know, maybe you've left the label on that new pair of trousers. Yep, always a giveaway. If it's not that, then it's just small minds amusing themselves with something else. Oh, just before I go today and make way for Roger Day, good afternoon to you, Jerry Boyle. Quick one on the Dooleys. I just read yesterday, says Jerry, one of them, Kathy, died back in April, yes. But I agree with your comment about it not having been hip to say you like the Dooleys. Funnily enough, the same didn't seem to apply to another family group, the Nolans. Well, I loved them too, so glad to know you're with us, Jerry, and glad you're enjoying the show. Roger after the news, Sam and Dave now.

0: From the Sky News Centre at 2. There have been calls for FIFA's president to resign after USA striker Follorin Balogun was allowed to play in their last 16 match last night, following pressure from Donald Trump. He failed to make any impact in their 4-1 defeat after his red card was suspended. The body of a woman suspected of carrying out a bomb attack in Monaco has been found in Ukraine. 39-year-old Anastasia Berezovska was named as a chief suspect following the blast last week. Nigel Farage is preparing to make what he says will be a statement about his future. The Reform leader's been at the centre of a series of reports in recent days about donations he's received and his declarations of them. Our political correspondent Alex Rogers says Westminster's awash with speculation about what he's planning to say.
1: It's quite a broad and cryptic statement from Nigel Farage, just saying that he's going to make a public statement on his future. One person who has been commenting on this is Ed Davey, the leader of the Liberal Democrats. He says, "You've caused more than enough damage already. I hope it's that you haven't got one."
0: Volodymyr Zelensky has once again called for Ukraine to join NATO, saying it makes sense. Speaking to leaders at a summit in Turkey, he says his country's location next to Russia is a source of extraordinary defensive capability. The Ukrainian president also warned Europe to step up its own investment.
2: "Europe needs its own effective anti-ballistic systems and missiles. And I urge all of you and all our partners to give it the attention it deserves."
0: The UK's public finances are heading towards an unsustainable long-term path, according to the official forecaster. The Office for Budget Responsibility says the ageing population, defence spending and net zero ambitions are all putting the economy in a challenging position. And rapper Jay-Z has announced a gig in London. The show at the Tottenham Hotspur Stadium will showcase his 3-decade-long career, with tickets going on sale on Friday. That's the latest. I'm Imani Rana.
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4: Dry with plenty of sunshine for many of us, particularly in the south, but cloudy elsewhere. Rain across parts of Scotland, breezy in the north too, with highs of 30 degrees Celsius.

Thanks, Charles. Good afternoon. Hi, hello, who are you? This is the Thinner Record Spinner, Roger Twiggaday, for Boom Radio for this Tuesday afternoon. And how's your day going? Thank you very much for joining me. Always a pleasure to be with you. Starting off with David Essex and Gonna Make You a Star. Yes, somebody once said that to me. It never happened, of course.

Boom Radio with REO Speed Foreigners, I used to call them, and Keep On Loving You, before that the Supremes and Baby Love. Can I just take time out to thank so many people who sent messages about my health issues, which are looking good at the moment, and I do thank you very much for that. Nice to know that you care. I shall continue then to grow old disgracefully, but the messages mean such a lot, so thanks for that. I don't have listeners. I have friends who I invite round in the afternoon, play some records for you, have a chat and a laugh, hopefully, like Peter Roddy from Holland-on-Sea. That's what we call this area, because there's so many Dutch people living here, you know. It's Cat Stevens.

0: Harmless Hermits and Something Is Happening. If you like that sort of thing, why don't you tune in after the 3 o'clock news, because I play six from the 60s.
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3: 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Waterstones was founded by Glasgow's Tim Waterstone in 1982 with £6,000 redundancy from being sacked by W.H. Smith. His family owned just 3 books when he was growing up. Inspired by large American bookstores, he opened his first on Old Brompton Road, London, but left the first day's takings on the train. In 10 years, it had become the largest bookseller group in Europe. High Street History.

Boom Radio with a topical song. Is it tropical? Because some parts of the UK have hot weather at the moment. Not all. Glenn Fry and The Heat Is On. Before that, Gladys Knight, The Pips and Baby Don't Change Your Mind. It's The Casuals.

Swim Ready with the Casuals and Toy. Are you enjoying Wimbledon? I certainly am. What about the Brit Arthur Ferry, who's into the quarterfinals? And he's a wild card. Never seen him before. He's very good indeed. My favourite player at the moment, apart from Djokovic, who's also on today, is Flavio Cabelli, an Italian. Boy, he's a great player. This is Peggy Lee.

0: 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Peggy Lee and I'm a Woman. Probably there are some people nowadays who'd be upset by that title.
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That's one for himself and G-Baby. 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
1: Title track from her latest LP, Els Bailey, and Can't Take My Story Away. Now, last night in Alicante, Alan Parsons did a gig. Unfortunately, I didn't have a chance to go there, but here he is with Don't Answer Me. I bet it was good.

0: The Alan Parsons Project, and Don't Answer Me. That's what my headmaster used to say quite often.
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0: From the Sky News Centre at 3, Reform leader Nigel Farage has announced he'll resign as the MP for Clacton and fight a by-election.
1: This will be a people versus the establishment by-election. It's a chance to stick two fingers up to the entire establishment, to frankly tell them where to go.
0: He's come under intense pressure over unregistered donations of cash and support. Mr Farage has confirmed Parliament's Standards Commissioners opened a new investigation over a £5 million gift given by convicted criminal George Cotterill. He insists he's done nothing wrong. Prince Harry and other high-profile claimants have lost their privacy case against the publisher of the Daily Mail. The judge says they'd failed to prove their pleaded allegations of unlawful information gathering. A mother and her two children have been found dead at a property in Bedfordshire. Police have launched a murder investigation following the discovery in Great Denham and a suspect believed to have left the country. The woman suspected of carrying out a bomb attack in Monaco is believed to have been shot dead. Anastasia Berezkovska was wanted by Interpol after a blast targeted a Ukrainian businessman last week. Police in Kyiv say two men have already been arrested in connection with her death. Our Europe correspondent Alistair Bunkle says this is a huge twist in the investigation.
2: The hunt for the main suspect behind this bombing would appear to have met an end with her death, although it's not clear yet whether or not she was acting alone. There is a feeling that in order to have carried out something like this, she would have had to have been acting with accomplices.
0: Belgium's head coach says he appreciated USA striker Follerin Balogun coming to see him. He was controversially allowed to play in their World Cup last 16 tie, which the Americans lost 4-1 after FIFA suspended his one-match ban. And the UK has entered its third heatwave in as many months. Temperatures are predicted to climb as high as 35 degrees Celsius later this week. That's the latest. I'm Imani Rana. Boom
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4: A rather cloudy evening across northern areas with occasional rain or drizzle in northwest Scotland. Elsewhere, dry with clear spells, lows of 14 degrees Celsius.

0: Boom Radio with Lou Christie. She Sold Me Magic. It only cost half a crown. And before that, The Cufflinks and Tracy. It's Ike and Tina Turner and a small hit they had in America in 1965, an even smaller hit in the UK. Tell Her I'm Not Home.
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Boom Radio, and for some people, it's too hot to dance to that. Stacey Lattislaw jumped to the beat for that wonderful Supertramp and Give a Little Bit. Hello to Valerie Wallace from Selby, who was travelling to Torquay on a coach trip from Selby in North Yorkshire yesterday, listening to me on Boom Radio. And I hope you're having a nice time down there. Here's the Stones.

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Looking forward to that. Hello to Colin Bird, who said, I'd just like to say the Mick Wilson from Dave D was a customer and a good friend of mine at his plumbing and heating supply company a few years ago.

0: New music at Boom. Twigs plays the Lemon Twigs. That's appropriate. And I Just Can't Get Over Losing You. Sounds like a 60s record, but it's not. It's new, you know, by Brian and Michael of Hicksville, Long Island, USA. And, of course, they didn't do very well in the World Cup. They're out of it now. The president will not be amused.
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what they used to call soft rock, really. Atlanta Rhythm Section at Boom, and So Into You. And before that, the lovely Judy Collins and her version of Both Sides Now. 6 o'clock tonight, Jane Markham. And during the programme, Dr. Nick looks at lesser-known early symptoms of Parkinson's. Well, it's a one for-

0: King Elvis and the Blue Suede Shoes. I never had a pair of those. Had a green pair, actually, just to be different. Happy birthday to André Le Mesurier, Donnie Williams, Chris Pearson, a fine broadcaster, and Phil Wood, who I don't think is the Phil Wood I work with at Piccadilly, but I hope you're having a good day.
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And congratulations to Derlene Macklin in Hastings, who's won £1,000 in the contest in our last newsletter. 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Remember, it is free. Okay, stand by for Nicky Horn, Mr. Horn as he calls himself. Have a good evening. I'll see you same time, same place tomorrow. 2 through till 4. 6 from the 6s after the 3 o'clock news. Like to say, if you enjoyed it, Roger Day. And if you didn't, it was Andy Capp.

0: Till quit as the MP for Clacton and fight a by-election after coming under pressure over unregistered donations. The Reform leader's facing another standards investigation over money given to him by convicted criminal George Cottrell. He's defended accepting the donation.
1: Let me be absolutely clear. I have done nothing wrong. I have not broken the law in any way at all. I have not misused public money.
0: Michael Crick's written a biography about Mr. Farage.
2: I think he's been very disingenuous in trying to say, I'm a businessman, I'm an entrepreneur, I've gone out and made money, unlike the cabinet. No, the questions that are being discussed here are about gifts that he has received.
0: Green leader Zach Polanski's accused him of trying to con the public, while Sir Ed Davey of the Lib Dems called him a Timu Trump. Prince Harry has lost his claim against the publisher of the Daily Mail for alleged unlawful information gathering. A High Court judge found the Duke, alongside Sir Elton John and Baroness Doreen Lawrence, had failed to prove their allegations. Elsewhere, a mother and her two children have been found dead at a property in Bedfordshire. Police were called to Great Denham yesterday after concerns were raised that they'd not been seen for several days. Officers say a suspect who is known to the victims is believed to have left the country. A murder investigation has been launched. Financial risk assessments are going to be introduced for high-spending online gamblers. The regulator says anyone depositing £5,000 over a 24-hour period would be subject to the extra checks. Marks & Spencer says it's taking action across its food shops to cope with the heatwave. Fridges in many of the stores and food halls broke down during the most recent hot weather. And Jay-Z is performing in London. His concert at Tottenham Hotspur Stadium will take place on the 4th of September. That's the latest. I'm Imani Rana.
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4: Rather cloudy across northern areas with occasional rain or drizzle in northwest Scotland. Elsewhere, it's dry with clear spells. Warm for many, though, with a low of 14 degrees Celsius. Little.

Now, if you ever went to clubs or discos in the late 60s, you will have definitely heard a soul classic from James Carr that was called Dark End of the Street, and it was about an affair conducted in the shadows. Van Morrison wrote Bright Side of the Road as a deliberate answer to that. Same street, but opposite direction. Very Van. Good afternoon. It's Tuesday. I hope the world is treating you well. And from the sun of Spain to a toasty London town. Hello. I'm Mr. Orne, and you're with Boom.

0: Sometimes it's the best place to be. Oblivious. Aztec camera. And a whimsical little beauty from the Beatles. Ringo Starr wrote Octopus's Garden while he was on Peter Sellers' yacht in Sardinia. Now, this is after basically Ringo had quit the Beatles during the recording of the White Album. Ringo just stormed out and said, "That's it, I've had enough, I'm done." And he went on holiday on Peter Sellers' yacht. Now, the captain told him this story that octopuses scour the seabed for shiny stones and bottle tops, and that the octopuses build gardens in front of their caves. Ringo thought this was a fabulous idea, and he later said, "I just wanted to be under the sea too." Apparently, after a couple of tokes with a guitar, he had written Octopus's Garden. And he felt a lot better after this holiday, and he went back to Abbey Road and said, "Listen, chaps, sorry about that. I'd like to come back to the Beatles." And as he walked into the studio, he saw that George Harrison had welcomed him back into the band by covering Ringo's drum kit with flowers. Ain't that sweet?
1: Oh, look at there!

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Wow, that's something else. 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What's all this?

0: I think if there's a Mount Rushmore of Motown acts, the Temptations would surely be there, don't you think? Temptations, Since I Lost My Baby, and Eddie Cochran, Something Else. Good afternoon. You're listening to Boom, and in just a tick, a song about a woman who frequently listens to the radio late at night to her favourite DJ, and she considers him to be her only true friend. That's next.
1: Millions of songs. Millions of songs. Millions of songs are released every year, but few sell a million copies. David Hamilton knows which did. He's broadcast for a million years. Catch David Hamilton's Million Sellers Monday and Tuesday nights at 9 on Boom Radio.
2: 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And this is the sound of his minty bubbles. Conjuring melt in your mouth. Pure, bubbly joy. Melt into the moment with Aero's delicious peppermint bubbles. Aero, feel the bubbles melt.
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5: Preston. Preston is mentioned in the Doomsday Book as Prestune, meaning priest town. The city's football team, Preston North End, were one of the founding members of the Football League and its first champions. Sporting greats born in Preston include former cricketer and now TV presenter Andrew Freddie Flintoff. 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

Yeah, Save Tonight, Eagle Eye Cherry, and Charlie Dore, pilot of the airwaves, with the lyric, "I've been listening to your show on the radio and you seem like a friend to me," which is the joy of radio. And I'm sure Roger Day would remember this. On the 5th of November 1990, that track by Charlie Dore, pilot of the airwaves, was the final track played by Radio Caroline as an unlicensed pirate radio station.

from the spikiness of the Who to something altogether softer, but it has a very dark message, this.

0: Leonard Cohen, Dance Me to the End of Love. People assume that's a love song, and it does sound, doesn't it, so very sensual. And it's been played at countless weddings. But Leonard Cohen spent a lot of his life mildly baffled by that, because the song actually was inspired by something else entirely. I'm not going to go into it here, because it's really quite upsetting and actually evil. But if you're interested, just Google the background to Dance Me to the End of Love. And from something really very dark to something so full of light and joy, it's an instant mood lifter. Next.
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Bowie and the Beach Boys on Boom. TVC15. Actually, forgive me, but here is an obvious link with TV in mind. Let me just mention our lovely friends at Now 70s TV, who also have a rock channel called Now Rock, which incidentally features a couple of absolutely fantastic presenters. 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

until she took him. It had to be this way, cold and tragic. 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
1: Beth Hart, Stuff for You. Can you hear that? As you know, all of us here at Boom, we all work from home, right? So I'm on the first floor of our house, at the front of the house. And because it's, you know, really hot outside, I've got the windows open. And it's a joy, actually, to be able to be on the radio and be at home in this room, you know, surrounded by my books and my albums and my CDs. But there is a downside. 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
5: Good afternoon, it's my choir. The UK's most popular pianist and bandleader Jules Holland and his Rhythm and Blues Orchestra play Festival Theatre Malvern on the 16th of July. An unmistakable, powerful vocal that's captivated generation after generation. Tony Christie's Farewell Tour heads to the Molam Theatre Swanage on the 18th of July. Majesty, a Freddie Mercury tribute led by Rob Lee, will be at the Beacon Theatre Cheltenham on the 17th of July.
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Mink DeVille, Spanish Stroll. I don't know if you've been following the news about football. America were knocked out of the World Cup by Belgium. And as soon as they'd won, 4-1, the Belgian team put out a tweet aimed at FIFA and Trump. The tweet read, "Overturn that."

0: From the Sky News Centre at 5, Nigel Farage is resigning as an MP but says he'll stand again in what he's calling a people versus the establishment by-election. The Reform leader claims he's angrier than he's ever been over scrutiny over his finances and faces a new parliamentary investigation. He denies wrongdoing, but Sir Keir Starmer says this is a desperate stunt.
1: It's obvious why he's doing it. He is up to his neck in sleaze. Politics should be about improving the lives of millions of people, not about personal gain, not about hiding dodgy donations. And I think the public will see this for exactly what it is.
0: Prince Harry and a number of high-profile people have lost their legal battle against the Daily Mail's publisher over claims of unlawful information gathering. A High Court judge found he and his co-claimants, including Sir Elton John, failed to prove their allegations. A murder investigation's been launched after a mother and two children were found dead at a property in Great Denham in Bedfordshire. Police believe a suspect has fled the country. A woman suspected of carrying out a bombing attack in Monaco targeting a tycoon with links to Russia has been found dead in Ukraine. 39-year-old Anastasia Berezovska's body was found with gunshot wounds. The men's defending champion Jannik Sinner remains on course for another Wimbledon title after winning his quarterfinal at the All England Club. The Italian beat the German Jan-Lennard Struff in straight sets. Sinner admits he was pleased to overcome tough conditions after struggling in high heat at the French Open earlier this year.
2: Thanks for reminding. Yeah, we worked a lot, especially after Paris, trying to understand what went wrong there. And, you know, we prepared ourselves in the best possible way. And in any case, it was a huge test today. I felt really, really comfortable.
0: And the International Olympic Committee has provisionally lifted its ban on Russia. The decision paves the way for the country's athletes to return at the Los Angeles Games in 2 years. That's the latest. I'm Imani Rana.
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4: Rather cloudy across northern areas with occasional rain or drizzle in northwest Scotland. Elsewhere, it's dry with clear spells. Warm for many, though, with a low of 14 degrees Celsius.
5: Little Nicky, little tiny Nicky, knocky, knocky, knock, knock, knock, knock, knock, knock, knock, knock, knock, knock, knock, knock, knock, knock, knock, knock, knock, knock, knock, knock, knock, knock, knock, knock, knock, knock, knock, knock, knock, knock, knock, knock, knock, knock, knock, knock, knock, knock, knock, knock, knock, knock, knock, knock, knock, knock, knock, knock, knock, 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

Good afternoon. We are Boom in the Summertime, and a song about a summertime Sunday afternoon doing absolutely nothing. Sounds good to me. The Young Rascals and Groovin'. Now let me play you another summertime song. This is 7.5 minutes of a song that actually began as a notebook full of poems, became 4 separate songs, and somehow ended up as one.

Sweet Judy Blue Eyes, Crosby, Stills and Nash. And the album, the debut album from Crosby, Stills and Nash, has one of the great accidental album covers in all of rock history. So just kind of picture the shot of the album cover. The three of them sat on an old sofa in front of an old abandoned wooden house. And they took a few shots and they thought that was great and they left. Except when the film was developed, they realised that the three of them were sitting in the wrong order. It was Nash, Stills, Crosby. But they just decided to call themselves Crosby, Stills and Nash because that's how the name rolls off the tongue. Anyway, realising their mistake, they went back the next morning to Melrose Avenue in LA to find that the house had gone. It had been bulldozered the day before and the house was now just a pile of wood. But they used the photograph anyway, although the name on the sleeve didn't match the order on the sofa. And of course, it never will.

0: 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Makes a nice change from street life, good as that is. Randy Crawford's Secret Combination and Dion DeMucci, Where or When.
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We are Boom. Good afternoon with Joe Walsh and the Mamas and Papas. And I saw her again. And Joe Walsh with the edited version of his signature song, Life's Been Good, which is actually almost completely autobiographical. I have a mansion, forget the price. That's true. He was home for about 2 months a year. The rest of the time he lived wherever he woke up. They say I'm crazy, but I have a good time. The hotel room destruction was real. Joe was taught by Keith Moon. Joe once said, Keith Moon taught me the fine arts of anarchy, chaos, damage and destruction. And that other line, I go to parties sometimes until four. It's hard to leave when you can't find the door. This, I laugh because this is also true, because on one occasion at four in the morning, he wished everyone good night after a very long party. He wished everyone good night and walked confidently through a door and found himself in the closet.

The hedge cutter is back. The Shires, watching you, watching me. So let me quickly get into today's Perfect 10. Paul Roberts from New Ferry in the Wirral has chosen a track from The Works by Queen called Just Keep Passing the Open Windows. Paul, good afternoon to you. He says, I recall listening to this album and then turning over to side two and hearing this track. I was completely blown away by the drum roll at the beginning, Freddie's voice and piano, and then when the guitars kick in, the track really takes off. Paul Roberts in the Wirral, here is your Perfect 10.

0: 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Today's Perfect 10, chosen brilliantly by Paul Roberts in the Wirral.
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0: The Kinks at Mr. Pleasant.
1: Which could be actually a very accurate description of Graham Dean. He's been my friend since we first worked together as teenagers. Well, he was a teenager, I was still an embryo. When we worked together at a radio station in a biscuit factory, United Biscuits Network. We've been on several radio stations together, actually, including Virgin, where we were both fired on the same day. Thank you, Chris Evans. He's a lovely little chap, Graham, that is, and he's here for breakfast tomorrow. Short and sweet. That's our

0: Love sneaking up on you, Bonnie Raitt, who spent 20 years being critically respected but commercially overlooked. And then she released Nick of Time when she was, I think, 39. And she won 14 Grammys in a single night. And she wept at the podium. That came 4 years later. Love sneaking up on you.
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Okay, I'm off. Sweet Jane is next. I'm Mr. Orn. Thanks for listening. Have a lovely evening and keep booming.

0: From the Sky News Centre at 6, Nigel Farage has resigned as an MP, saying he wants to compete in a by-election, which he's billed as a people versus the establishment fight. The Reform UK leader is currently facing intense scrutiny over undeclared gifts. He says a vote will allow the people of Clacton to judge his actions, but Lib Dem leader Sir Ed Davey thinks it's an attempt at distraction.
1: Nigel Farage has broken the rules so badly that he doesn't want to face the music. This is an attempt to get himself out of jail free. I hope the voters of Clacton will see through it. I think they'll have enough of his dishonesty.
0: Prince Harry and a number of other celebrities have lost their privacy lawsuit against the Daily Mail's publisher. A High Court judge has ruled they didn't prove their allegations of unlawful information gathering. A murder investigation has been launched after a mother and two children were found dead at a property in Bedfordshire. Officers found their way into a house in Great Denham yesterday after they'd not been seen for several days. A suspect known to the victims is thought to have left the country. John Murphy is Assistant Chief Constable of Bedfordshire Police.
2: We are in the early stages of what is an incredibly complex investigation being led by detectives from our major crime unit, and we are committed to deploying all necessary resources to establish exactly what has happened and to find the person responsible.

0: Elsewhere, a man who murdered his wife has had his jail term increased. Robert Rhodes, who is 53, will now have to spend at least 33 and a half years behind bars for the killing at their Surrey home in 2016. The Court of Appeal ruled the original sentence of 29 and a half years was too lenient. And to football now, where Lionel Messi has become the first player to miss two penalties at the same World Cup, with Argentina 1-0 down against Egypt in the last 16. The defending champions fell behind to Yasser Ibrahim's first half header in Atlanta. That's the latest. I'm Imani Rana. Boom
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2: A dry evening with clear spells for most places, cloudy across northern areas with some occasional rain or drizzle in northwest Scotland. Warm for many though, with a low of 14 degrees Celsius.

Amen Corner, the voice of Andy Fairweatherlow, and If Paradise Is Half As Nice. Pretty Flamingo from Manfred Mann before that. Two great songs from the 60s getting us underway this evening. Hello, I'm Jane Markham. I'm here with you till 8 here on Boom, and a big thank you to Mr. Orne for the last 2 hours.

The Pretenders, Don't Get Me Wrong, and Leo Sayer before that, How Much Love. I'm on church flowers duty this week, which is a little bit scary, it being my first solo effort, and the heat is stressing out both me and the floral display. Now, I love arranging flowers when I'm doing it for myself here at home or for my mum. Seems to come quite naturally then. The stems behave well, they point in the right direction, I can snip them to the right height, they don't wilt within a day. But when the spotlight is on you to get it right for public consumption, somehow they won't play ball at all. I don't know why I am being such a wimp about this, after all. It's not exactly St. Paul's Cathedral in either size or footfall, but of course the most important people to impress are the others on the flower rota. No pressure then.

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6: Rhyl. The Beatles' first performance in Wales took place at the town's Regent Dansett Ballroom. They were paid £4. Its beach is amongst the cleanest in the UK, and its pier closed in 1966, demolished about 12 years later. The world's first passenger hovercraft crossed from Rhyl to Merseyside, and Rhyl once boasted a thriving brickmaking industry. 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

0: Roy Orbison, you got it. And before that, The Animals and I'm Crying. Well, it's just gone 6:30. 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
2: Hello, I'm Kat Suave with the latest business stories from Sky News. In the city, the FTSE's closed up 14 points at 10,665. There's a warning the UK's debt will grow explosively if governments fail to address it. The Office for Budget Responsibility says an ageing population and economic trends are putting pressure on spending. It claims debt moved to an unsustainable and ever-rising path in almost every scenario it looked at. House prices have seen their first monthly rise since February, according to one lender. Despite nudging up by 0.2% last month, Lloyds is warning the outlook remains uncertain. Financial risk assessments are going to be introduced for high-spending online gamblers. The regulator says anyone depositing £5,000 over a 24-hour period would be subject to the extra checks. And Marks & Spencer says it's taking action across its food shops to cope with the heatwave. Chief Executive Stuart Machin says it's investing in new equipment to deal with higher temperatures in the future. Fridges in many stores and food halls broke down during the most recent hot weather.
3: A dry evening with clear spells for most places, cloudy across northern areas with some occasional rain or drizzle in northwest Scotland. Warm for many though, with a low of 14 degrees Celsius.

Cheek, I want your love here on Boom. You know, there are bands that you think, wow, that's a brilliant name. I wish I'd thought of that. And then there are bands that you think, are you sure? And then it somehow works. Here are the Cardigans.

0: The Cardigans and Love Fool. In just a moment, a classic from Glen Campbell.
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The Osmonds, I'm Still Gonna Need You, and Glen Campbell's beautiful Galveston before that. 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In fact, anyone who likes a trip down memory lane, and who doesn't? It's guaranteed to spark conversations, memories, and a spot of laughter along the way, I suspect. 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

0: A new song here on Boom, Almost Light, from David Brewis and Paul Woods, who were two of the founding members of the 80s hitmakers, the Kane Gang. Remember them. Nowadays they call themselves Auto Leisureland.
1: 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Today there'll be unexpected adventures moving in from the east, with high chances of bumping into friends and conversations that go on longer than planned. Later this week, expect a refreshing iced coffee, made for picnics with picky bits and nowhere to be until 6. Because whatever the weather, with a Costa iced coffee made with heart in hand, the summer moments we love last. 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

China Crisis, Black Man Ray. Bobby Goldsboro before that, and Hello Summertime. He's not wrong there. The Brook Brothers take us to the news.

0: From the Sky News Centre at 7. Both Labour and the Conservatives say they won't stand in a by-election triggered by the resignation of Nigel Farage. The Reform leader's announced he's standing down from Parliament to contest what he called a people versus the establishment vote. He's facing a new parliamentary investigation over undeclared donations. Tory leader Kemi Badenoch called it a fake by-election.
1: Nigel Farage is having a hissy fit because the first time he's actually having to deal with some real scrutiny. What this by-election is a gimmick. This is him wanting to make everything about himself.
0: The Lib Dems have hinted they might not take part either. Prince Harry's described his lost High Court case against the Daily Mail a complete whitewash. He and other celebrities, including Sir Elton John and Sadie Frost, accused the paper's publishers of unlawful information gathering. But the High Court threw out all their claims, ruling they'd failed to prove their allegations. Meanwhile, a murder investigation has been launched after the bodies of a woman and two children were discovered at a home in Bedfordshire. Police say that they've identified a suspect who was known to all three victims and believe they have since left the UK. Elsewhere, a woman suspected of carrying out a bombing attack in Monaco targeting a tycoon with links to Russia has been found dead in Ukraine. 39-year-old Anastasia Berezovska's body was found with gunshot wounds. To sport, where Argentina's World Cup title defence has been at risk against Egypt. Joe Rawson's in the United States.
2: The holders were facing elimination 2-0 down against Mo Salah's Egypt after goals from Yasser Ibrahim and Mustafa Zika with 20 minutes to go. But they've shown what champions are made of. Christian Romero headed one back and then Lionel Messi, who earlier missed a penalty, struck the equaliser. And moments ago, deep in stoppage time, what looks like the winner from Enzo Fernandez. Argentina 3, Egypt 2.
0: And Coco Gauff's progressed to her first ever Wimbledon semi-final. The 22-year-old American came from one set down to beat Jessica Pegula. That's the latest. I'm Imani Rana.

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1: A dry evening with clear spells for most places, cloudy across northern areas with some occasional rain or drizzle in northwest Scotland. Warm for many though, with a low of 14 degrees Celsius.

Carole King's first major success as a songwriter, a hit for the Shirelles back in 1960. Hello. Good evening, I'm Jane Markham. Dr. Nick is here later looking at some of the lesser known early symptoms of Parkinson's. He's here at about 7:30.

Daryl Hall and John Oates, Out of Touch. Before that, John Paul Young and Love is in the Air. Now, this evening's great singer-songwriter is the proud possessor of a Chelsea Gold Award for her courtyard garden at the Chelsea Flower Show in 2005, and that followed her success at the Tatton Flower Show a few years before, where she'd won Best Show Garden. She's also written two books about gardening, one called Gardening with Children, the other, The First Time Gardener. To counterbalance that, she also holds the record for being the most successful British female chart act of the 1980s. She had 17 top 40 singles, many of those written by her father and her brother, including one duet with the comedian Mel Smith. Who am I talking about? Tell you after this.

Billy J. Kramer and the Dakotas and Little Children here on Boom. And so to this evening's great singer-songwriter, who is Kim Wilde.

0: This evening's great singer-songwriter, Kim Wilde. That was You Came, co-written with her brother Ricky Wilde, after the birth of his first child, Marty, to complete the circle, as it were, because he was named after Kim and Ricky's dad, of course. This evening's great singer-songwriter, Kim Wilde.
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5: Boom Radio High Street History. Woolworths was founded in the US by Frank Winfield Woolworth, with the first store here in Liverpool in 1909. Known for affordability, early products cost threepence or sixpence. Self-service shopping was embraced, and by the 70s there were over 1,000 stores, becoming Britain's biggest music retailer with its own embassy label. Pick and Mix came about in the 50s, the name given by customers to its range of sweets. High Street History.

0: $5 Shooting Star and Daydream Believer from the Monkees before that. And I'm joined by Dr. Nick Kendrew for a Tuesday's consultation. Nick, we're talking about Parkinson's tonight and an article in the Mail with some symptoms that we might not be aware of.
1: Yes, a really interesting article from the Mail, and it's great because it does go into more depth and it tells you what the common symptoms might be. But their headline was "Subtle Change to Vision, That's an Early Warning Sign of Parkinson's." And Dr. Poonam Krishan, who you might know from BBC Morning Live, she has picked up on this less known area of concern, which is people who have an issue with depth perception. You might notice this if you think you're a bit clumsy. The article says if you're no longer able to parallel park or catch a ball, it might be that you're having issues getting in and out of the bath or having problems with stairs. You might start to notice that you're more unsteady on your feet, or you've fallen. Any of those things need to be investigated. And we're not saying that it will definitely be Parkinson's, but we're just saying don't ignore those symptoms. You're not wasting anybody's time. It's really important to get those kind of subtle symptoms sometimes looked into. And this thing with depth perception, it can be tested in the opticians. So if you talk to them about it when you go and have your eye test, then they can check that for you as well. Because, you know, if you're having problems judging distances, then that can be a major issue. Things like stairs can become dangerous, so it's important to act sooner rather than later on that. And Poonam talks about how things like walk-in bath might be better, or even a shower if you're having issues getting in and out of the bath. So there are practical things that you can do around the house.
0: And are there treatments for Parkinson's if you get it early?
1: Yeah, I mean, obviously, the earlier that you get anything, the better. But there are lots of treatments that are available for Parkinson's and lots of medications that you can have. I mean, we talk about the well-known symptoms of Parkinson's, things like this tremor that you can have, also sort of stiffness in the arms, slow movements, that kind of thing as well. But there are other symptoms. These are called the non-motor symptoms. And it can be things like mood disturbance or behavior changes. It can be issues with your bladder or your bowels. It can affect your memory. It can affect the sensation of smell as well, or there could be sleep disorders. Another one would be something like what we call postural hypotension. So basically, if you feel really, really lightheaded when you stand up, that should be investigated too, because these could be early signs. It could be that you have Parkinson's, you're having treatment, but you've got these other symptoms and you don't think it's your Parkinson's. But again, it's really important to flag those up because there are lots of things that can be done. And, you know, things like bladder or bowel disturbance can sometimes feel embarrassing to talk about. But it's one of those things that if you don't tell somebody about it, then they can't help you with it. And they will have heard it so many times before. So don't be worried about talking about that, because there are lots of things that can be done to help.
0: Excellent. Thanks, Nick.
1: Thanks, Jay.

Heartrending from Harry Nilsson, Without You. And my thanks to Dr. Nick. And we won't be without Dr. Nick for very long, because he will be back on Thursday at 7:30 with some more great advice. Right up to the minute now with the American rock band Shinedown and a song they released not a couple of months back.

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2: Good evening, I'm Mike Wire. A Vision of Elvis, an epic audiovisual tribute to the King, comes to Milton Keynes Theatre on the 19th of July. 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
11: I still want to fall in love and live happily ever after.

Originally a hit for Harold Melvin and the Blue Notes, but a perfect match for Mick Hucknall's voice that was simply red, if you don't know me by now. Marmalade before that with Cousin Norman. And that's it from me for this Tuesday evening. I'm Jane Markham. I will be back tomorrow at 6 o'clock. I do hope you can join me then. And let's let the Everly Brothers take us to the news at 8 o'clock. See you tomorrow.

0: From the Sky News Centre at 8, Reform UK leader Nigel Farage has announced he'll resign as the MP for Clacton and fight a by-election.
1: This will be a people versus the establishment by-election. It's a chance to stick two fingers up to the entire establishment, to frankly tell them where to go.
0: He's come under intense pressure over unregistered donations of cash and support. Mr Farage has confirmed Parliament's Standards Commissioners opened a new investigation over a £5 million gift given by convicted criminal George Cottrell. He insists he's done nothing wrong, but the other parties say they won't stand in the election, with Labour calling it a circus and the Tory leader accusing him of having a hissy fit. Sir Keir Starmer says it's a desperate stunt.
2: It's obvious why he's doing it. He is up to his neck in sleaze. Politics should be about improving the lives of millions of people, not about personal gain, not about hiding dodgy donations. And I think the public will see this for exactly what it is.
0: Prince Harry's accused a court of a whitewash after losing his privacy lawsuit against the Daily Mail. A judge ruled claimants had failed to prove allegations of unlawful information gathering. Police believe a murder suspect has fled the country after the bodies of a woman and her two children were found at their home. The discovery was made in Great Denham in Bedfordshire. French far-right leader Marine Le Pen says she'll run for the presidency next year despite having to wear an electronic tag. It's after she was convicted of embezzlement. Russian athletes could be allowed to compete at the LA Olympics in 2028 after the International Olympic Committee provisionally lifted their suspension. It had been in place since the war in Ukraine started. And to the World Cup, where Argentina came from 2-0 down to beat Egypt and secure a place in the quarterfinals. Messi levelled for the winning side to make up for having his earlier penalty saved. That's the latest. I'm Imani Rana.
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4: A dry evening with clear spells for most places, cloudy across northern areas with some occasional rain or drizzle in northwest Scotland.

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1: 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David Hamilton, Sussex. Jane Markham, Somerset. Les Ross, Warwickshire. 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
6: 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Situated on the south bank of the mouth of the River Tyne, the current town was developed as a fishing port. 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

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You're with The Easy Hour here on Boom Radio. And if you're enjoying the music tonight, do try our sister station, Boom Light. She plays beautiful, easy listening and all your 50s favourites, night and day. 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

0: From the Sky News Centre at 9. Nigel Farage says he's resigning as an MP and will stand in the resulting by-election, but the other major parties say they won't put up candidates. The Reform leader's under scrutiny over unregistered donations. He accuses political opponents of using sleaze investigations as a political tool and claims the media's hounded his family. Former Chancellor Jeremy Hunt says he should get real.
1: For a party that wants its leader to be Prime Minister, you know, it's already complaining about the media. Come on, guys. This is a democracy. We have a free media. Toughen up. Because if you want to be Prime Minister, it's going to be a lot tougher than this.
0: Prince Harry and other famous names have lost their High Court challenge against the publisher of the Daily Mail. The Duke of Sussex and his co-claimants, including Sir Elton John, accuse the paper of unlawful information gathering. Paul Dacre, the editor of Associated Newspapers, accused Harry of hypocrisy.
2: There isn't a laundry in the cosmos big enough to wash all the dirty linen he has aired about his own family. For him to complain about his privacy being invaded takes not just the biscuit, but the whole tin.
0: A mother and her two children have been found dead at a property in Bedfordshire. Police have launched a murder investigation following the discovery in Great Denham. France's far-right leader Marine Le Pen says she'll run for president in 2027. It follows an appeals court decision to reduce her ban from public office after upholding her conviction for embezzlement. Rail passengers are being urged to travel only if essential as the UK's latest heatwave intensifies. East Midlands Railway is suspending some services and reducing speeds, warning temperatures could reach 35 degrees by the weekend. And to sport, where defending champions Argentina have produced an incredible comeback to beat Egypt 3-2 and reach the quarterfinals of the World Cup. They were 2-0 down with just over 10 minutes of normal time remaining. That's the latest. I'm Imani Rana.
3: Is the sound of your mates alive? Is getting to more gigs this year and the next? Is the sound of saying, I got you, mate? Is the sound of mates enjoying even more of this? Is the sound of mates getting home instead of here? Click your seatbelt, because you're twice as likely to be killed or seriously injured if you don't think.
4: A warm morning with plenty of sunshine across much of the UK. It'll be very hot in southern and central England. Some patchy rain in far northwestern Scotland, though, a high of 31 degrees Celsius.

Hi, this is David Hamilton on the show that plays the million sellers. And that was the group who by 1970 were estimated to have sold over 330 million singles, the Beatles with She Loves You. From one mega act to another, the Bee Gees are the fifth most successful group of all time. Their soundtrack to Saturday Night Fever sold over 30 million copies.

Bee Gees staying alive as they were in Saturday Night Fever in 1977. It's interesting how many records come back and reach a new generation via a TV commercial, such is the case with this song recorded in 1954 by the Crew Cuts. Hello.

The Crew Cuts, a quartet of singers from Toronto, Canada, and Shaboom, their only million seller in 1954. Now another song that came back on a TV commercial, this time recorded by Robert Valeen, better known to one and all as Bobby V.

0: baby. Bobby V with his third million seller from 1961, Take Good Care of My Baby. Bobby V got his big break when he was asked to stand in for a man who was killed in a plane crash in 1959. The man we'll hear next on The Million Sellers.
1: Love the music of the 60s. I'm Roger Day. 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

Buddy Holly, and It Doesn't Matter Anymore, his second million seller from 1958, written by the man who made a chart comeback in 1974, Paul Anka.

Paul Anka and Odia Coates, You're Having My Baby, marked Paul Anka's return to the recording studio for the first time since the mid-60s and provided him with a million seller in 1974. In 2002, two young men from the TV series Pop Idol both had the nowadays rare distinction of selling a million in Britain. They were Gareth Gates and Will Young. Hello.

0: Will Young, Anything Is Possible, and before that, Gareth Gates, Unchained Melody, both million sellers in 2002. TV talent shows have always produced stars of the future, and next we'll hear a girl who was discovered on Opportunity Knocks in 1968 and spotted by Paul McCartney.
1: 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A human voice wrapped in invisible waves. Radio is the hearthfire of the air, glowing unseen, binding strangers with shared breath. No glittering screen, no swiping distraction, just voices as intimate as a whisper in the dark. Suddenly you're not alone. 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It cheers you wherever you are. This is Boom, and we love radio.

Those were the days, based on an old Russian folk song and a million seller in 1968 for Mary Hopkin from Pontardawe in Wales. It was the second hit on the Beatles' new Apple record label. Apple Records sold 12 million singles in its first year, including the Beatles song Get Back, which featured Billy Preston. Preston, from Houston, Texas, was influenced by Ray Charles, who he studied intensely, and it was George Harrison who first heard him play in Hamburg. In 1979, Billy Preston teamed up with Syreeta to record this.

0: Stevie Wonder and his 1967 million seller, I Was Made to Love Her. This is David Hamilton, and another record that sold a million is about to be delivered.
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Tammy Wynette from Red Bay, Alabama, and D-I-V-O-R-C-E, one of the tracks on her album of greatest hits that sold a million in 1969. Although I have to confess, every time I hear it, I'm reminded of the hilarious parody by Billy Connolly, which topped the charts in 1975. Quite a number of parodies of songs have been hits. Who can forget Stan Freberg's wonderful send-up of The Yellow Rose of Texas? The original by Mitch Miller sold a million in 1955.

Mitch Miller's first million seller, Yellow Rose of Texas, one of the great marching songs from the American Civil War, dating back to around 1864. Now Elton John, the man whose first chart hit came in 1971, but who had to wait 20 years for his first solo number one. And I'll see you next week on The Million Sellers.

0: From the Sky News Centre at 10, both Labour and the Conservatives say they won't stand in a by-election triggered by the resignation of Nigel Farage. The Reform leaders announced he's standing down from Parliament to contest what he called a people versus the establishment vote. He's facing a new parliamentary investigation over undeclared donations. Tory leader Kemi Badenoch called it a fake by-election.
1: Nigel Farage is having a hissy fit because the first time he's actually having to deal with some real scrutiny. What this by-election is a gimmick. This is him wanting to make everything about himself.
0: The Lib Dems have hinted that they might not take part either. Elsewhere, Prince Harry's accused a court of a whitewash after losing his privacy lawsuit against the Daily Mail. A judge ruled he and six other high-profile claimants, including Sir Elton John and Elizabeth Hurley, had failed to prove allegations of unlawful information gathering. Meanwhile, a murder investigation has been launched after a mother and two children were found dead at a property in Bedfordshire. Officers forced their way into a house in Great Denham yesterday after they'd not been seen for several days. A suspect, known to the victims, is thought to have left the country. Financial risk assessments are going to be introduced for high-spending online gamblers. The regulator says anyone depositing £5,000 over a 24-hour period would be subject to the extra checks. And there's late-night drama involving Novak Djokovic at Wimbledon. Dan Windle reports from Centre Court.
2: Yes, the Wimbledon quarterfinal between the 39-year-old and Felix Auger-Aliassime has gone to a deciding fifth set. The Canadian won a tie-break in the fourth to extend the match at centre court. The Serb looks to take another step towards a record 25th Grand Slam title, but it's been pushed all the way. The defending champion Jannik Sinner awaits the winner in the semis.
0: And Jay-Z's performing in London. His concert at Tottenham Hotspur Stadium will take place on the 4th of September and will showcase his three-decade-long career. That's the latest. I'm Imani Rana. Boom Radio.
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4: A warm morning with plenty of sunshine across much of the UK. It'll be very hot in southern and central England. Some patchy rain in far northwestern Scotland, though. A high of 31 degrees Celsius. Diana.

gullies and look through any window. Good evening to you, moon bathers and bed warmers. It's Diana, and thank you very much to Charles Noe for sitting in for David Hamilton all this week. Great to hear you, Charles. And did you have a good Monday? Was it a great day for you? I certainly hope so.

Michael McDonald and Sweet Freedom. We all need a bit of that, don't we? And Simon and Garfunkel, Keep the Customer Satisfied. Cryptic Clue number two. As it is Tuesday, it is time for our next Cryptic Clue, which will be featured in our Love in the 60s three in a row. So it is a 60s tune that you're looking for when I say this. This is a fabulous group from the 60s. And the clue I'm giving you for their song is, My Destiny is of a Fun and Precarious Nature. Okay, ever think about this one. My destiny is of a fun and precarious nature. And when I play this one, you will be dancing, I am sure. Have a think. It's coming up around 10:30 tonight.

Georgie Fame, Seventh Son. And we also heard from Ella with Desafinado. And that's the beauty of Boom. We go back in time, find some great gems, and get right up to date as well, as we're doing now with Nordemullen, ex-Moody Blues touring band member from EP of the same name, Lemonade. Have a listen.

0: right up to date there with Norda Mullen and Lemonade, the ex-Moody Blues guy there. So, you know, when it comes to lemonade, have you ever tried making your own lemonade? It's quite a North American thing to make your own lemonade because we have so many hot days. But have you tried yourself making it? Because it really is gorgeous, very different from what you buy in the shops.
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4: 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This Victorian town in northwest England boasts the second longest seaside pier in the British Isles and access to 15 miles of sand dunes. Red Rum used to train on the expansive Southport sands, and there's a statue of him here. There are breathtaking views of the Irish seacoast, and the town has a famous lawnmower museum. 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

Are you planning for a holiday this year or just enjoying sitting out in the garden listening to Boom Radio? That was Madonna. And it's time now for a Love in the 60s three in a row. Tonight, I'm dedicating it to Bill Foulkes. Enjoy, Bill. And I wonder if you managed to get it right tonight. My destiny is of a fun and precarious nature. Not the easiest one, but if you get it right, oh, you will be dancing.

0: Oh, yes. That's what I mean about dancing. I bet you are up there like fist-punching as well. Steppenwolf and Born to be Wild. And the clue that I gave you, my destiny is of a fun and precarious nature. It was not the easiest one, so if you did manage to get it right tonight, wow, it was very good of you. Burt Wheaton with Big Beat Boogie and Dills Shannon with Runaway. And our Love in the 60s tonight was dedicated to Bill Foulkes.
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I had so much fun when I interviewed him back in the 90s. Eddie Grant, what a character. I Don't Want to Dance. And Donna Summer, MacArthur Park. That is such a standard now, isn't it? Which is your favorite version of MacArthur Park? Now, are you looking for someone to spend the summer with? I think summer is a time when we enjoy sharing the good times, sitting outside, having a glass and listening to Boom Radio in the background. 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

0: on caring. Why should you feel blue? You know I'll be the one to lose. So now, baby, baby, don't you cry.
1: Oh, definitely one of my favorite artists, and I was so excited when I managed to see him live back in the 90s in London. Ray Charles with Baby, Don't You Cry. Now, you know how I do a cryptic clue every week. Have a think about this song now and imagine what cryptic clue would you come up with?

Four Tops, When She Was My Girl, and the Lemon Pipers, Green Tambourine. What was the cryptic clue that you would have for Green Tambourine? How would that work out in your mind? Because they're not the easiest thing. I do them every week, four times a week, obviously, and just coming up with different ways of looking at the song for the cryptic clue. You're not always on my wavelength, but that's okay. It's just a little bit of fun, isn't it? And if you ever want to drop me a line with some of your favorite songs and cryptic clues for them, I'm happy to have a look at them as well. We got the Luca Love coming up very shortly here on Boom Radio.

Good evening. It's 11 o'clock. Time now for the Luca Love. Tonight dedicated to David and Roy in Maesteg in South Wales. Enjoy.

was our Luca love tonight. Three love songs back to back. Smokey Robinson and the Miracles with the Tracks of My Tears. Gloria Estefan, Can't Stay Away From You. And David Gates kicked it all off with Never Let Her Go. And they were dedicated to David and Roy in Maesteg in South Wales. They said they're regular listeners to the show and they love chilling out on a summer's evening whenever they can in the garden as well at listening to Boom Radio. I think that is a fabulous experience, sitting outside in a lovely summer's evening, maybe hearing the occasional bird go by or there's a breeze in the air, sitting out there or something cool and just enjoying the music of Boom Radio in nature. It's wonderful, isn't it?

0: classic there from Joshua Caddison, Jesse, and Dinah Washington sliding back in time with her for The Man That Got Away. You're listening to Boom Radio with me, Dinah. It's great to have your company.
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4: Boom Radio, High Street History. Thornton's was founded in Sheffield in 1911 by Joseph Thornton. It was a family business, and Joseph's son Norman played a key role managing the store when he was just 14. First selling toffees and boiled sweets, Norman was joined by brother Stanley to create a range of handmade truffles and fondants. Its signature toffee arrived in the 20s, and Thornton's even survived the wartime sugar rationing. High Street History.

So Jim Mendes, I'm never going to let you go. And sliding back in musical history on this day, July the 7th, taking ourselves back to 1957 on July the 7th, Elvis Presley scored his first number one hit in the UK. Do you remember which one it was? All Shook Up. The song, which marked Presley's 10th single in Britain, remained at the top spot for 7 weeks. That was a good one, wasn't it? And this is an excellent one. Love the lyrics from Donovan.

Sparks and I Wanna Hold Your Hand. And Donovan, what a great lyric that is, Universal Soldier, which actually never ages, does it, if you think about it. Now, James Ingram and Quincy Jones are up next. But, you know, I met Quincy Jones in an interview back in the day, and he was such an easy, easy man to talk to, considering that extraordinary talent he had in every direction he pointed himself in. And yet he came from such humble background. He said music saved him from getting involved with the gangs back in the day because they were so poor. Extraordinary story to listen to, the story of Quincy Jones. Here he is with James Ingram, 100 Ways.

James Ingram and Quincy Jones, if you ever get a chance to see any of the documentaries or any of the stories about Quincy, do check him out. He was so incredible in his time.

0: and Captain Antonelle, the way I want to touch you. 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

Jennifer warns the right time of the night, particularly if you're nocturnal like I am. 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Now, Judy Spires is comparing and singing at an evening of West End magic at the Queen's Hall Theatre in Taunton. 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More info on Judy's page on the Boom website.

and your future's looking dim. But these things your heart can rise above.

Carol Bayer-Sager. Until the next time. And Nat King Cole, it's all in the game. And the game does continue here on Boom Radio with Derek Webster. He's got his Night Ride show coming up and some wonderful chat and fabulous music as well. So do check him out. That's Derek coming up shortly. And our food for thought tonight is this. You've got to sing like you don't need the money. You've got to love like you'll never get hurt. You've got to dance like there's nobody watching. You've got to come from the heart if you want it to work. Have yourself a great night's rest. I'll catch you up again tomorrow night at 10 o'clock. Derek's up next. Nighty-night.

0: actions in response to three tankers being hit in the Strait of Hormuz earlier. Our US correspondent Mark Stone is in Washington.
1: A US military source saying to me, this is punishment, not proportional. What that means is that President Trump, frankly, has had enough and is doing what he said he would do, which is to get right back at it.
0: Tehran's foreign ministry says the attacks violate an agreement setting a path towards a peace deal. Nigel Farage is quitting Parliament and says he'll stand in the resulting by-election in Clacton. The Reform leader is facing scrutiny over undeclared donations and denies wrongdoing. The Conservative leader's accusing him of having a hissy fit, and Labour says the election's a circus after confirming they won't field candidates. Prince Harry's accused a court of a whitewash after losing his privacy lawsuit against the Daily Mail. A judge ruled he and other celebrities had failed to prove allegations of unlawful information gathering. Police believe a murder suspect fled the country after the bodies of a woman and her two children were found at their home. The discovery was made in Great Denham in Bedfordshire. Novak Djokovic has won the longest ever men's quarterfinal at Wimbledon to book his place in the last four. The 39-year-old beat Felix Auger-Aliassime after 5 hours and 15 minutes on centre court. Djokovic admits this was one of his most special nights at the All England Club.
2: I was telling the kids to go to sleep after the fourth, but they didn't want to listen. And I'm glad they stayed because it was honestly one of the best matches I was part of on this court in my career.
0: And Argentina had to come back from 2-0 down to beat Egypt 3-2 and secure a place in the World Cup quarterfinals. They'll play Switzerland, who beat Colombia in a penalty shootout. That's the latest. I'm Cam Hall.
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Marvin Gaye, Tammy Terrell, welcome to the Boom Radio Night Ride, music for the wee small hours. Many thanks to Diana for bringing us here on this journey. Wednesday the 8th of July it is, as I scratch another day off the calendar, which is something I actually do. I have a calendar on the wall next to me, which shows pictures of the Yorkshire Dales, and it has a lovely picture of a village called Mewker, which is in the western end of Swaledale, and it looks very nice indeed. I could be looking at your house at the moment, you never know, but it looks very nice anyway. So welcome to a brand new day. Let's fill it with song before we do anything else, shall we? This is a gorgeous singer-songwriter type song from Stephen Bishop, Looking for the Right One.

Brenda Russell, Piano in the Dark. Piano, I think, played by Robbie Buchanan. Very nice. Here on the Boom Radio Night Ride. And hello to Elizabeth. Elizabeth, who she says, I listen to Boom Radio during the daytime, but never at this time, as I'm always asleep. So there you are. Elizabeth, like many, has no idea of the joys of listening to Boom Radio in the middle of the night. However, she says, I'm in hospital recovering from total hip replacement surgery after being knocked over. Blimey. I hope you're finding recovery roundabout now. Elizabeth says, can't sleep, but Boom Radio is cheering me up no end with company and music in the wee small hours. That's lovely to know, Elizabeth. You get yourself soon. Let us know when you're out, won't you? And you must stay up and have some cocoa with us, even when you're feeling better in the wee small hours of the morning.

Garfunkel, could happen to you. Hope that doesn't happen to you. What happened to Elizabeth? You get yourself well soon, Elizabeth, and take care of yourself. Music for the wee small hours. Whatever you're doing, whether you're up working tonight, I always think about all the nurses and doctors who are working through the night as well. Well, it can get very busy at this hour, so a big hello to you. We'll keep you company with the tunes on Boom Radio. Here's one from Lone Star, Amazed.

0: There goes the old steel guitar, Lone Star and Amazed on the Boom Radio Night Ride. Records on the way from the Kinks, Dire Straits, Cat Stevens, and a record that was everywhere back in the summer of 1978. Plays next.
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5: 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Six towns make up the city, a city famous for oatcakes, and it's the world capital for ceramics. The spark plug was invented here, and it was the home of Sir Stanley Matthews, home too of Jackie Trent, Neil Morrissey, and the chap who invented the single-piece ceramic loo. It's one of the places where people call each other duck. 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

That's a Kinks song that was never released as a single, that one. That was on their first album in 1964, called quite simply The Kinks and Renaissance, from the summer of 78, and those Northern Lights. Now, here's a thing that might appeal to you. There's lots of stuff going around at the moment because it's the World Cup, and we're not doing badly in it at the moment, let's be honest. And there's a bakery that's doing World Cup pies on Clitheroe Market in Lancashire, and I quite like the idea of this one, especially if you couldn't be bothered cooking. It's called, are you ready for this, a chippy tea pie. That's right, a chippy tea pie. It's all in there, fish, chips, you know, pie stuff. And it looks all right, looking at a picture of it as well. Everything in a pie. Stick it in the oven and you're away. Sorted then for Friday night, I think.

That's from an LP that came out in that hot summer of 76, Billy Ocean. Let's do it all again. Yes, if you enjoy it and you want to do it again, it's probably bad for you, but do it anyway. That's what I say. And hello to Darlene Macklin of Hastings. Darlene will be very popular around Hastings at the moment because she'll be on a bit of a spending spree, having won £1,000. £1,000 in a contest we run in our newsletter. So make sure you signed up for the next one. It could be you getting the drinks in next time. 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

0: You know, listening to these records just makes you want to get the LPs out and play them all over again. 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
5: Derek, where?

playing some good stuff on the Boom Radio Night Rider. If we carry on like this, Graham Dean will have nothing left to play in the morning. Cat Stevens and Johnny Nash before that. Let's put some old money in the jukebox and look for a record from 1957. This was a good value 45 revolutions per minute single because both sides were good. The A side was Oh Boy, and on the B side was this one, Buddy Holly.

to Fabulous 45s on the Boom Radio Night Ride Jukebox, The Hermits from 1966, and Buddy Holly before that from 57, and here's Elkie Brooks. Every-

From the Sky News Centre at 1, the US military's announced it's launched a series of powerful strikes against Iran. Its central command says it follows hits yesterday on three commercial ships that were